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fine. 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Now we go by ourselves, use word, yes, from our mouth, and they keep they tell you, use them against yourself. And I be the biggest weapon where God don't give you, don't deliver and give you. Then secondly, walk towards what you they dream about. 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So try your possible best. 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These three things now. 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

0: Yeah, so they get day for everybody where they probably one way or the other. If they walk senti. Now I say it to tell you welcome back. Chew. How are you?
1: Melody in your heart.
0: No, but I'm not saying the heart. I say in the cup. I'm not saying the heart.
1: The melody in the cup.
0: In the cup. I'm not calling the. I know you. Now pride. Now why do you this
1: when,
0: morning?
1: When you just
0: now pride. Now why do you? Because what I said was not what you were talking back in me.
1: You go carry new one. Come studio melody in my cup.
0: In my cup now. Oh, you just said that in the heart. Thank you. I know what I'm doing this life. Oh no. I know people give you my. I know people say I carry you for my heart. I know what the implication going to be in me. I need the implication. That's why I put you in the court. So that by the time you need do where, I throw you aside. That's all. Because if I put you in my heart now, that means I need to come on half or part of my heart and give it to, you know, I want to cry. A woman like me, because when they did, negra, I want to cry, go and nego green.
1: We go chop today.
0: You want to say 20?
1: No, I just asked you because I'm less busy now.
0: Oh, less busy today.
1: We go chop today.
0: I think I have an appointment today. I know, guess.
1: Which science. Appointment?
0: I got appointment to go near this day. I can never be signed. Sorry. I know this appointment is because you're going to work. All my way they listen was this morning. You need to be serious in your work, please. Don't go and because you say no good concentration. Well, no good. No good. I mean, now, say, let me help you. Let me take her eyesight. But I have appointment today. So I can know how.
1: Remember this day. Today na missing. Today na.
0: Forget today.
1: Today na.
0: Forget today.
1: 2026. Remember today. I go remember you today.
0: When did you are when see me?
1: I go remember you today.
0: When did you are winning me?
1: MCOZ.
0: You are winning
1: I go
0: me.
1: Remember you this 25th of September. But I tell you say when you go join. Tell me say you dey busy. Say give me
0: see. Aha, appointment.
1: No worry now. I say me remember today. That was not a problem.
0: No problem. Please here.
1: So today na a freaky Friday.
0: Where you then know already, you know? And the inside the public Friday, hey, you're going to somebody. Hi, did does. All you gonna do for her this morning? Let's pricky together this morning. I like the entrance the happiness minister, one only. Mudika and Kandiba, impastrational minister. He there here this morning. I need the alone. I did my quenty.
1: M to the E to the L O D Y melody. Me, I no be musical in candy bar.
0: You can never be.
1: I just be the new wife with the marry. Come. Musical in candy bar. I bet the numbers where if you use call us today now 0803-278-9512 or 0802-984-0053 or 080-5730-9377. And if you dey shy for the freaky Friday, woo, see voice. Omo, now wow. And if you enter WhatsApp, send us messages for 091-2251-1075.

0: Yes, the two eagles then land there. Oh, yes, me the book eagle. I'm a lady, the woman eagle.
1: Why you talk about the laugh voice you talk?
0: No, you know, it's for America. For America. For America, I will say that is what we call punky punky.
1: I bet they go that side. Hello?
2: Hello.
1: Good morning.
2: Hi.
1: Welcome.
2: MC, home bed.
0: I see. You know, they did money.
2: Borrow one.
0: In a day,
2: I know that without the former hand, you
0: don't worry. I deploy you.
2: The last time when I go see my daughter, they say I don't show color for body.
0: Don't worry, I get plan for you. May they do, okay, may they do, may they do personalize breeze first.
2: Melody, my Azu, how you doing?
1: I did fine.
2: How do you do?
1: Don't see him now.
2: You did show for your voice. My name is Odie Efosa.
0: Odie Efosa, I had 20 seconds.
2: A.K.A. Edo Wazubia, no the Karela. Edo MC Pop Pop Kuli Kuli Cola. What did they call the other one? Peanut, no the Karela.
1: 20 seconds, so.
2: I want to say good morning to my lovely one with the.
0: Efosa, let go, Mike. Let go, Mike. I told you before, let go, Mike.

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0: Anytime they're going to tell you dynasty 93.7
1: How many times they go tell you person? How many times?
0: I teach now.
1: How many times I go tell you say I need to eat today? How many times? MCOs, I don't do like this now.
0: My lady, can we work with somebody with this money?
1: Now who don't chop the way person?
0: Can we work with somebody with this money?
1: Hello?
2: Hello.
1: What's up, FM?
0: I told you, you know, say a poster, you need the year word. I said, you hide 20 money in
1: way. Why you wanna know so naive?
0: You need the degree, because I am a Sibula. If I am a money dreamer, God, the poster, what do you vlog on this money? Who kind of thing, that one?
2: I want to wake my wife.
1: Oh, yeah, wake up.
0: Oh, yeah, now. Oh, yeah.
2: The only woman who go competition with Indian women when they measure their...
0: Now, let you dead yao. Now, let you dead yao. I need the one that they give by that word.
2: She's not any other person than Mrs. Clarice is a photo. And this woman cook granola soup for you with goat.
0: He never see cooker. I never taste the food. What the opposite?
2: She quoted on the meat.
0: You and your pointer woman, money are going to go. Oh, yeah, no problem. No problem. Food I never shop. The competition, I will know India. Every day, my pointer, why in the pointer? No. They never arrest you before, no, Kosa. No problem, push you.
1: Hello.
2: Hello.
1: What's up, FM? Welcome.
2: I'm
0: Hmm.
2: Good morning.
0: Who money you? What's your boy name?
2: My name is
0: Otikango. Ne, wait, make I sing some para. Ia welcome to Wadobia in the Lord. Ia welcome to Wadobia in the Lord. We can see I'm glorifying in the glory in the Lord. Ia welcome in Wadobia. Idendi, welcome. Tika, you say your name is Tikanto.
2: No, that's not my name. Otikango.
0: Okay, what's your name?
2: Otiti Kantu.
0: Okay, Otiti Kantu. Yes, never will I.
1: Go that side, person don't tell you name, you say Otiti. What's in the Otiti?
0: No, but Otiti, you call. In there, we send a message.
1: I don't follow you, oh.
0: It's in there,
1: I don't follow you, oh.
0: We send a message.
2: I'm with Apostle Baba for me.
0: Okay.
1: Okay.
2: I be with my wife, my loving wife, and my children.
0: You never get a problem. You never get a problem. Oh, this answer, don't worry. We're going to work that person.
1: I don't follow you, Shen. I don't follow you, Shen, Pastor Zandi, anywhere.
0: Yes, it does, sir. It does. It will appear. Yeah. It don't do you.
1: It will appear later when he come. You go talk, say, me talk, say, I send him. I bet no put me for talk.
0: You will appear. That's your problem.
1: They don't
0: this life is one.
1: Now you know.
0: This life is one.
1: Hello.
2: Hello.
1: Good morning.
2: Hello, what do you want?
0: We dey hear you, good morning.
2: Hello?
0: Oh my God, you never go, you are a local or money.
1: You go try call us back.
0: Abba, I know.
1: Hello?
3: Hi.
1: Good morning.
3: Same to you, my baby.
0: Say, now once they tell you, say, now bullets, this will take quite somebody. Continue, lover boy.
3: Fantastic and monumentary and pleasant and the delicious morning to you, the two lovely ones in the studio.
1: Same to you. You were sitting there like that. We
0: say, "Anya mummy,
3: empty.
0: Anya mummy,
3: empty.
0: Anya mummy."
3: Empty.
0: Every day they call me.
3: How many times did I call you?
0: No, I know. Can't.
1: It only three times, Sha.
3: See what they do for national agency.
1: No, my name. I don't want them.
0: First of all,
3: the mother people's name.
0: First of all, what's your name?
3: If you try mother my name,
0: what's your name?
3: You.
0: What's your name?
3: My name is Ifa Itukwakubeze. You can also call me the magic man.
0: Neighbor, yes, magic man from Bule. Atubode. Atubode, how are you?
1: Don't be Atubeze. Should I don't want you now?
3: I can make you know mother my name.
0: Who's the mother your name? You get your name, get father. He said, Nebunda your name. Atubode, welcome.
3: Thank you, my brother. MC, how was your night?
0: No, English, then they speak Atubode. My dear husband.
3: Wake up, person for me.
0: Oh yeah.
3: I beg you, help me wake up my lovely mother, Mrs. Azuka Kubeze.
0: Okay.
3: She's a woman of substance.
0: Yes.
3: She's a woman.
0: Woman, can you pass?
3: In my next world, she will always be my mother.
0: Yo. Atubeze, you know, getting the one telling, they go serve your mama. I see they get the one telling. Jesus. Hey, I take mama. It is out there.
1: Hello. Hello.
4: Hello. Good morning.
1: Good morning. Welcome.
0: Oh my gosh. Oh my gosh. Sally, call us back.
1: Hello.
4: Good morning. Hello.
1: Good morning.
0: And the,
4: how you do?
1: I did fine. How you do?
4: That person where they laugh beside you.
1: I don't know.
4: Just kukuma, use left hand, close your mouth.
1: They just leave the open. Person just walk out.
0: Somebody do you dollars me. Who?
1: I go soon call security. Make up. What do you
4: last person, I'm a

0: Lady Gladys. Thomas Savant.
1: Okay.
0: With my daughter, Damaris Amarachi, and the small madam. I beg you solo tape to tape that one where they sit beside you.
1: No, I have
0: analyze the melody.
2: Excuse me, Repoy was a boy. But see, I did not talk to you. I did not talk to you. Let's boy was a boy. Let people look at all of you say 1 week. Let me work. Then we watch sense. Like that. Let me pour water, hot water on you people.
1: I go use tape, tie your mouth.
2: Come up on there.
1: Hello.
3: Good morning,
1: welcome.
3: Hello, don't be too fast yourself.
2: Oh, my brother, I told you he.
1: Wait, first of all, now recipe your name. Why go just call me, tell me, say I just do pass myself. Where's the carry that one call? You know what's gonna happen?
3: You cannot do that.
2: Okay. You can put her again.
1: After I tie you, said I go tie you.
2: I go tie you.
1: I tie him. That's what we're gonna
2: do. Atabuta, quite the worst in end there.
3: Yes.
2: Like say you will know the end there. I did the point you.
3: I know.
2: I want to work on this money.
1: Do fast before I tie your mouth.
3: Work good people.
2: People
1: want to
3: work, work them.
2: Okay.
1: If they don't want
2: to
1: work,
2: no problem. No problem.
3: Work me, I beg.
2: Okay.
3: And they work up. Was it there? Fine.
2: No problem. No get problem. When I need to work up, I love you now. Now then we call. Evidence declare.
1: Hello.
2: All right, make we call let one name. Mercy for ya. He said, my lady, according to Oze, let qua epo. I don't like the way we're attacking Oze at his CEO. I do not see. Oh, because I'm pabagasket in you. My lady, I beg. I want to know who marry you when what do be happen. I am. I come in peace.
1: That one no matter again. I don't come.
2: Okay.
1: Yes.
2: Carry bonus.
1: I don't come.
2: With the bonus.
1: I don't come overtake. Hello. Wazobia FM.
2: Oh, my brother Okada Williams, welcome.
1: No be Okada.
4: Hello.
2: Okada Williams. How is you?
4: Lady, how are you? I just asked for me yesterday. I'm not going to play. Wake up my lovely wife, my lovely children.
2: Okay.
4: Young brother, she passed from choir.
1: Oh, yeah.
4: One and warm water. And I was just saying that you help me do small tea, come with fried egg and.
2: Okay, there you go. This is Okada Woodhouse there.
4: What happened? I blast this when they come work. You branch somewhere. This somewhere they do this one. I know that.
2: May tell you more now.
1: Can go somewhere.
2: May tell you more. All of your family, take this one. I say take one more. My career enter market.

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That's why I tell you, Charlie, say now today, me and you go sit down here, make we align body and soul together on top of matter when get to do with how you go take make come for inside this hustle when you dey put your energy.

7:59. 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Now handwork. 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

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So, welcome, sit down, relax, stand where?

0: yard. Another inside the studio this wonderful day with Mr. OGP. Welcome, Mr. OGP. Make we start with Health Code International. What can it be and how this one fit help our people considering the hard economy, how things stay strong now. Even who get work need work. Who they earn need more earning. It can't be who they beg. How person fit take begin day very comfortable for this hard economy. Make we start with Health Code International.
1: All right, thank you very much, Chief Boss. You've done justice to what you've just said. Ladies and gentlemen, and those of you listening out there, I would like to start by saying that if you are listening to us this morning, as he said, you have something doing or you don't have anything doing, please listen to this program. You see, I keep telling people that for us to make this world a better place, today you see that everywhere we're talking about people who are into crime, people are into Yahoo, people that are into kidnapping and all the rest. Listen, no amount of police

anything doing, or because the ones they are doing, one section of the government, one or ten or the other, has destroyed their business, you see them, you know, hanging around. So please, are you a housewife? Are you a man who is working and you don't, what you earn is not enough for you? The program that I'm about to, you know, speak about this morning will go a long way to help you in your finances, to help you in your family, because we must have to take responsibility of our needs, of people around us, of our families and extended families. So what are we talking about here? Health Code International is a business. Listen to this carefully. It is a business all the way from the Republic of China. Now, it is very, very clear that Chinese are very good in production, in producing and exporting. And our people also, which is Nigeria, permit me to also remind you that legitimacy of this business, it is from the Republic of China. China and Nigeria has bilateral relationships in business, in economy, and, you know, different walks of life. And

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0: yeah, but that's it, don't play for me, for this side, make us it, say. Like I don't also tell you before, Dave Omai will be the Minister of Works. You don't say yes. So the second Niger Bridge said they're not going to still open up more. The first Niger Bridge, sorry, said they're not going to still open up more until they don't do small, small final touches and also don't decorate them with the faces of the Presido. On to say yes. Yeah, so as the Presido do that particular one, say they suppose appreciate them well, well. And also outside the cross for that side, make a test outside the day free. Oh, now only for Abraka or from Abraka Market area. Now you go see small hold up where could they happen there. Akwana Nebi see also day free this morning. Akwana Broad anywhere where you see traffic for Akwana Broad, just not seeing at the traffic light. Now in the course I'm Summit also day free from Summit down to Coca Junction. You also day free from Coca Junction down to Abraka from Abraka Market area. Small small go they happen for Total area and also for Bumsak area. Small small too go so they happen for those area. Shapali, it's not time for me to become the weatherman, so I'll go tell you how the weather. Good day today for all the city where we see I the oversee as the governor. Not go anywhere. I the show back now with the weather update.
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What's it been? 93.7 FM, your Chukwuma station. Today is today. My name remains Joseph Jaho, and as the weatherman, my duty now to tell you how the weather. Good day today. Today for Onitsha, Asaban, also for Ne, we will get a 29 degrees Celsius, and the weather temperature today for Onitsha Saba, and also for Navy, and also the chance of rain if it to touch ground today for Onitsha Saba, and also for Navy na 63%, and be the chance of rain if it touch ground today for Onitsha Saba, and also for Navy. And we're going to expect them from 3 o'clock, we'll go reach 6 o'clock for evening, from 3 o'clock for afternoon, go reach 6 o'clock for evening. And if you know for within that time, what I just mentioned now, the next time we'll go to expect them again now from 8 o'clock go reaching 9 o'clock. If you know for with this time that we just mentioned, let me say we don't get a sunny day throughout today for Onitsha, Asaba, and also for Niwi. And for Abuja today, 28 degrees Celsius, and be the weather temperature today for Abuja, and also the chance of rain if you touch ground today for Abuja now 57%, and be the chance of rain if you touch ground today for Abuja. And for Lagos City, 28 degrees Celsius, and be the weather temperature today for Lagos City, and also the chance of rain if you touch ground today for Lagos City now 57%. For Enugu City, 29 degrees Celsius, and be the weather temperature today for Enugu City, and also the chance of rain for touch ground today for Enugu City now 75%. For Benin City, 29 degrees Celsius, and with the weather temperature today for Benin City, and also the chance of rain for touch ground today for Benin City now 63%. For Abia State, 28 degrees Celsius, and with the weather temperature today for Abia State, and also the chance of rain for touch ground today for Abia State now 71%. For Oka today, 28 degrees Celsius, and the weather temperature today for Oka, and also the chance of rain for touch ground today for Oka now 61%. And for Port Harcourt, 26 degrees Celsius, and the weather temperature today for Port Harcourt. I'm saying we will get cold weather today for Port Harcourt, and also the chance of rain if it touch ground today for Port Harcourt now 66%. And don't forget to drink water, use hanky, wash your hand, and mind your business. And also forget to say sorry when it is necessary, even if you know they're at fault, just say the word I am sorry. Like I always tell you, and I go continue to tell you that one, you no go come out anything at all from your body. I greet you specially. Now hear me, myself and I got the shift to come up from the studio. Remember, tomorrow na Jukwese. And in case you never joined Jukwese before, and you don't know what we discuss for Jukwese, try join us tomorrow when it knock 12 o'clock dot 9 Jukwese they start. Immediately you don't hear the prayer. Oh yeah, just to say we don't start Jukwese proper. And remember, Jukwese they always the interesting, and at the time when it be say you yourself, if you get the opportunity to chukuma out on things and we be say they happen around Nigeria, and also for our beautiful state Anambra State, now the time be that we be say you go fit to talk your mind the way it carry day you for body. But as long as you know they insult anybody, you they talk fat, you get the mic. The only time we say I go fit commot you from the radio or from the phone line. Now when we say we discuss A, and you leave that A where we discuss, come enter B, they talk about B. And even when me myself check them, and also the people where they listen, follow us, they listen, come check and say, ah, we never enter B now. Where this one they go B? Now only that time where we say I go come out from the phone line, so that you go listing where we are waiting the be the matter what would they talk about. Then when you call back, you can now be attended to. Jukwese for you never join. It is interesting. I don't want to give you a spoil of waiting we go talk about tomorrow, but come prepared. If you don't follow the politics, we don't play around Obodo Nigeria, and also our beautiful state, come prepared, because now from our state, as in Anna Mama no law. Ghanese, your quotation saw the Igbo, your quotation saw the proverb.
And our mama, Shinola Ponezi, yes, we'd always start from our beautiful state, Anambra State. Then from there, we'll go into the national level. Join me tomorrow, 12 o'clock, and I promise you, you're not going to regret.

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Ozitex has made it possible for many to be able to buy lands in this country. Ozitex has made things easier despite the inflation in the country. Despite the hardship, Ozitex has made land so accessible. Ozitex is determined and believes that everybody one day will become a landlord. So they are embarking on a promotion starting today. At Cool Garden Estate, Ubuluku Asaba, which is very close to Admiralty Campus site, 15 minutes from Coca Junction, in a serene, cool area with accessible electricity and water and every other utilities that make you comfortable. 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
1: 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Goshen Garden Estate, Okiti, Asaba, Delta State, is very close to Second Niger Bridge Terminal and close to Obi Kubana Estate. 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Mbaku Oka, close to Anambra State Polytechnic, is going for an incredible promo prize of 800,000 naira per plot. 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

Yes, Baba God, now you be the reason for another beautiful day like this, where me, myself, Alhajem Zilzed on Mount Present 100 on top Celebration Zone as the President General for Celebration Zone this morning to celebrate alongside that my choir master, yes, Dr. Frank Wesingudogu. Yes, he did present with me this morning. And going forward this morning, if I'm going to pick your call, your WhatsApp this morning, make us celebrate one Kajad person. Yes, one was Zubia Pekin, one was Zubia fans. Yes, he did do well from afar for himself and that of his family. No other person but Don Cassidy this morning. Happy birthday to you, my brother, man. From 93.7 was BFM on Nature. We'll celebrate you and we'll pray for every good things of God upon your life. And may God make it a summer and give you Orishi Mejoji for your new age. Continue to enjoy Don Cassidy this beautiful morning. From me, Alhaji MC, who's the happiness minister and artist, celebrate you this morning.

right, still inside the birthday celebration this morning. Yes, I see they celebrate one or two persons. Before I go to enter the WhatsApp this morning, before I go to enter the phone line this morning, make I use this time, make I celebrate no other person. But happy birthday to you, sir. Godwin A. Ndukwanu. Yes, the patriarch of G.A. Ndukwanu lineage. They celebrate you this morning. No other person but your own son. Yes, and I'm there with me this morning. See, make I celebrate you. No other person but Mr. Eto Justin's this morning. So make I tell you, say good health, better life, enjoyment of your labors them. And I God go someone could give you for this your new age. Continue to enjoy yourself as a matter it be this morning. Hello, who there with me this morning? All right, when you try, call me back. Don't worry, I go reciprocate you as the matter they be, because now me be celebration minister this morning as the matter they be. I go just run, make a touch light one or two things at the market. When I come back, it go be me and you for inside celebration soon as the matter he they be this morning. Enjoy, I mean, no touch up.

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where we tell you celebrate one or two persons this morning. Before I go to carry my choir, they come up from inside here. This person says, celebration minister, I greet you. Help me celebrate my dad, I beg. Today, 1975, at birthday, in name 9B, Mr. Godwin A. Ndu Kwanu. Yes, I wish him long life and good health from his son, Evergreen Coca Asabana. You draw me that one. And from that side this morning, this person say, hi, good morning, MC OZ. I want to celebrate my love, my hero, my beloved son, Alhaji Musa Ibrahim, in the plus one today. Rice and stew, very plenty. Him na Liberia, okay, Liberia, and I him day like a day. So, all right, I celebrate that one this morning, and that's why I take Karim Ango go take come up from inside the studio so that Football Republic now them go be the next this beautiful morning way the year as the matter they be for inside 93.7 was BFM Onitsha. Continue to enjoy your weekend with us, and may you know change the die so that all the enjoyment gonna be your portion this morning. Jiggy does it better. Now the next voice we gonna hear the fly boy himself for inside Football Republic. No time to die, as the matter be.

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0: for 2027 AFCON qualifier news, Ndidi assures Super Eagles say they won't repeat World Cup qualifying mistake. And on top of that same word, Shell gives reasons for Okoye's Super Eagle absence. And for Euromatch MPFL, Finidi don't reveal, say, a River United dominant victory over Kun Khalifat. Murphy, they back Liverpool's Bacola to shine after international break. And for Inside the Nations League, injury worry day for Arsenal as Havertz don't limp off in Germany's clash with Netherlands. 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My name now MTDE to the LODY Melody, Sweet Melody, the new wife with the Maricom, and I did the studio with
1: Superfly Boy, Jiggy Does It Better. Tango this Friday.

0: All right, make I let you know, say Nigeria Super Eagles captain Wilfred Ndidi, he don't say poor start to 2026 FIFA World Cup qualifying. No go ever happen again. And he don't emphasize focus approach and the need to build momentum from the opening game of the 2027 AFCON qualifiers against Madagascar.
1: Well, one thing I could talk, we say, the truth is, when I see this reassurance, the first way come ahead, now we say, is it about reassurance or be walkings? You know, I understand, say, we need some of these encouraging statements and words from the players, especially because it could really show, say, yes, them also, they're disappointed with the fact that they don't qualify for the World Cup. And everybody did disappointed for that particular act. But of course, the only thing why I go to hope and I go to look out for them today, don't forget now by 5 p.m. they're going to play against Madagascar for the Godswill Agbabio Stadium. The only reassurance I go to hope to get now see for pitch, they do us well by getting a victory as it should be.

0: All right, make I quickly give you a rundown of games we've been playing yesterday. For the MPFL, we see Rivers United FC trash Kun Khalifa 5-0 for full time inside that game. And for the Nations League Group 2, Netherlands 1, Germany 1, Serbia 1, Greece 2. And when we come back, we will touchlight the rest of the games we played yesterday. I'm going to give you the update. No touch that down.
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Welcome back to 93.7 Wazobia FM on Nicha. And before we go that small break, I'm going to tell you, say, MPFL game, Rivers United FC versus Queen Khalifat. Rivers been give them 5-0 inside that game. Now, Football Republic, where they listen to, and I'm going to give you the rundown of games we've been playing yesterday. And for the UEFA Nations League Group 2, we've been seeing Netherlands versus Germany, and that game being finished 1-1. Then we can see Serbia versus Greece. Serbia 1, Greece 2. And for Group 4, Norway versus Denmark. Norway 3, Denmark 2. Portugal versus Wales. Portugal 1, Wales 0. And for Group 3, Austria versus Israel. Austria 3, Israel 1. Then Kosovo 1, Ireland 0. Then for Group D, League D, Group 1, Andorra 1, Malta 2. And for Group 2, Liechtenstein versus Lithuania. Lithuania 2, Liechtenstein 0. And for the African Cup of Nations qualifiers, Group C, Ivory Coast been finished that game against Ghana 2-0. And for Group E, we've been seeing DR Congo versus Equatorial Guinea. Congo 2, Guinea 0. Then we see Sierra Leone versus Zimbabwe. Zimbabwe finished 3, Sierra Leone be finished 2 inside that very one. Then for Group F, Mauritania versus Central African Republic. Central African Republic 1, Mauritania 3. Group G, Namibia 1, Congo 0. Then we see Cameroon trash Comoros 3-1. For Group H, Namibia versus Botswana, both of them being finished 2-2 inside that very game. Then we can see Tunisia versus Uganda, and both of them being finished 1-1.

0: All right, back inside AFCON 2027 qualifier news. Shelly don't give reason for Okoye's Super Eagles absence. The Super Eagles head coach Eric Shelly don't explain why the goalkeeper Maduka Okoye they said to join the team's camp ahead of their 2027 Africa Cup of Nations qualifying fixture against Madagascar. Make a listener say Okoye now the only player among the 24-man squad invited by Shelly for the matches against Madagascar and Guinea-Bissau, where they yet to report for duty. Meaning say it never come till now. The Udinese goalkeeper absence don't spark speculation ahead of Friday's encounter, but Shelly don't clarify say Okoye been they granted permission to remain with in club.
1: All right, the whole truth about this whole situation, not be just about in absence, not be the matter. As of yesterday, we get updates say Ingo soon joined the team and he currently there for Abuja, something like that, like that. Now, away from all these excuses, away from all this part of him taking permission and forget about the excuses, let's talk about the main fact. The main problem there, we make fans, they talk. Now, obvious reason where anybody go they moved to talk. A player will never arrive camp when his teammates don't already arrive camp. You never come. But online, they see your photos, say you did this particular place, you did that particular place, you did this particular place, you go on occasion, you go on fashion this thing, you do this one, you did with Cardi B, you did it. The truth about everything is, it's not our business, whatever place where he did. If he take a permission, say he no day for now, he day here. Our business don't be our in private business, don't be our business. But we are get issue with all of this now. Why take it up for people to see? If it were very easy for

0: push them out there. I think now what is spark the whole thing that, because if we don't see them for camp, we no go talk. You understand? People no go talk. I don't talk because say they support people who talk down on him. I don't support them. I don't only give you reasons as to why I feel some of these persons come out and talk this particular thing. The only part of Madiko Okoye, it is okay for you to take excuse for any private occasion where you know say, okay, this one will bring you more money pass, or this one will be more important, or this one for your scale of preference day higher. It is okay. You don't understand. But the problem is bringing it out for the same people to see. Definitely, you want that talk. I think this is not what they really want, because I don't see any reason why those photos, those videos, be they post. You we know say you know they. Why would we go know your other location? As it's supposed to be away. You know, your private thing. You understand? Now in private life. So, Eric Shelley coming out to defend the situation, say, okay, he take excuse. All these things, no necessary things. We need the Vega. We don't need them. You understand? We don't need them. The simple part, we say they would have covered this part of bringing up excuses if only those pictures don't surface online.
1: Yeah.
0: You know, those pictures weren't supposed to surface online. So, well, honestly speaking, even with this excuse or this talk right now from Eric Shelley, he do the necessary thing where as a manager, he going to need to, because I don't say press could really ask him if he get hold the press conference with that one a necessity. Maybe say he might choose to talk about that or to give excuse. And definitely, if he must talk about it, he will give excuse for him, because now player. No player, they put in player out. No coach, they put in player out there for bashing. They go always protect them, which is their normal job. If you go otherwise, now wahala be done. So, well, with all this talk, nobody talk we need. What do we need? It didn't necessarily do quite okay, but what do we need today? Now a victory. We need a good, strong start ahead of the Africa Cup of Nations qualifiers. Because that this same situation affect us for World Cup. Thank God till now, no. Because we've already did it, don't talk him. Him himself, he don't talk us. They don't go disappointed like they disappointed us for World Cup. World Cup qualification was spoiled because of the first 2-3 games. So this is an opportunity. We don't look down on the Africa Cup of Nations. He don't tell you they call us 3 times winners. We need that 4 times winners for our profiling.
1: All right, make I tell you, say, as Okoye they unavailable, surely they expected to choose between cheaper United goalkeeper Stanley Nwabili and Charlton Athletic's Otto Okonkwo to start against Madagascar. The Super Eagles go face Corentin Martin's side at the Gospel Akpabio International Stadium in Uyo on Friday, which now today, with kickoff scheduled for 5 p.m. Nigerian time.

0: All right, Rivers United technical advisor Finidi George, in order to express satisfaction with his team's emphatic 5-0 victory over Queen Khalifat FC in their Nigeria Premier Football League match day 5 encounter on Tuesday.
1: Well, the truth is, I like the fact that we they see goals this season for the Nigerian Premier Football League. It is very interesting to see. Now, what would they? We never they used to be that, but honestly speaking, we still see during the weekend, say home matches lost, those kind of thing. Finidi George, that one demo, it is good for you to ginger your boys when a victory like this happened. But one question I get about Rivers United: where did they happen for the Continentals? Where did they happen for them? We just try to qualify for the CAF Champions League group stage, and the preliminary rounds would already come out. Last edition, we qualify for the group stage. Or more, now only 1 point we get, and only draw bono. Now we get for there. See, the truth is, the dominance for inside we league, they're very important. They're good. We don't see teams even inside the world give some kind of dominance. One-turn league to Farmers League. We see Man City one-turn Premier League to Farmers League. We see PSG don't turn French League one to Farmers League. We see Bayern Munich, that one a Farmers League already. We see Spanish La Liga said that how back and they try to turn things around. Yes, the dominance is very good. But when you look at all these teams, when they get some kind of emphatic dominance for inside them individual league, their domestic league, you go discuss it for inside Champions League or Conference League or Europa League, they also try to get dominance for there. So my thing is, good victory for Rivers United, congratulations to them, Finidi George, nice job. But honestly speaking, I still ask, we need performance for Continentals. We need our name in the Continentals. We need this kind of emphatic victories for inside Continentals. I beg.
0: Finidi bin admit say him bin dey expect a very difficult encounter. Say this thing can't even shock him. Him bin dey surprised. Say at a point, he need to go sit down. Say nothing really there to see for inside them.

0: especially when a friendly match. So, well, it did rather unfortunate, say, this kind of situation don't befall Arsenal, Kai Havertz. We don't really the start for the Gunners in recent years since this season, and we don't see some impact from him up front. And it can't still be bad seeing Congo get the injury against his teammate, brother, Quincy Timber. I really feel for him because this will be the kind of stories we Arsenal fans need to hear at this moment, especially for the fact that they just lost their first game of the season. TV goes to nothing against the Brighton and Hove Albion. So, well, if we see all these kind of things, you're going to see a team like that going to hope to come back or bounce back from the after the international break with a good week victory. But they're rather unfortunate, see, Arsenal again. Kai Havertz. Well, they still get options. Victor Yukores did here. Merino, don't see him play that first nine in a particular season. So, well, we will see what will be the intentions of the coach. I will also follow up with Kai Havertz to know how the extent of the injury as it should be.
1: All right, on top transfer news, Manchester United that is set to announce 16-year-old winger Isaac Conde as new signing from Liverpool.
0: They obviously say he no go get game time for one. But if you ask me, honestly speaking, Michael Carrick, as the check and balance winger, so I hope see as if you feel signed there, you go feel make those changes because yes, Marcus Rashford don't get the highest creativity for inside on our team. But the truth is, you need a sharp winger who go this square in the score those goals.
1: All right. And on top Ballon d'Or news, Fabian Ruiz don't talk say why he no go win. Say he don't win more titles than anyone else in terms of team trophies. Say I don't win 7.
0: They don't turn out this Ballon d'Or situation to be a political
1: everybody
0: thing.
1: Everybody they campaign for
0: yes,
1: themselves.
0: Yes, campaign thing. Everybody now they talk. Rodri talks na bana na Lamiyama na back up front. He say definitely for him he's supposed to be a Spanish player. Now this na Spanish player also. Fabian Ruiz never really get that publicity, honestly speaking. We will tell ourselves the truth. And PSG, I don't know. If they know they're good at publicity, I mean they know they're good at fronting their players because even Ousmane Dembele as of last year we win them too. There'll be no two front them like that. So well, Fabian Ruiz, you want to talk something?
1: No, if you say maybe they feel say the players they speak for themselves, so they don't really need to like their players, they're good, so no need to go and talk say,
0: okay, they're not really okay for pitch. The truth is Fabian Ruiz, if we look vividly and deeply into this situation, you're supposed to be one of the top three where they go contemplate on.
1: Okay.
0: But for the fact say you don't get paparazzi, you just start talk now, you don't start campaign now when Lamine Yamal and Mbappe don't front themselves finish already.

0: drop because of over the years some expectations will not go the same way. But well, anybody that win, I'm not the right person. Well, as it should be.
1: Okay, now here we go. The bad break for Football Republic. The morning show will continue with you when we leave the studio. But we're going to come back by 8 o'clock to 9 o'clock for evening. So don't miss that one. My name is MCDE to the LODY Melody, and I run this one with
0: Superfly Boy. Jiggy does it better.
1: All right, no touch at that. Football 93.7 Wajabia FM. We come back.

hello. You carry that filo. 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To be what, 10 kilo, kilo. Kumatingaza, kumatingaza. She

Yes, inside the bedroom, I will still the age of the Rambo Rambes on the Freaky Freaky Friday. Oh my God. Any which way, in case you not know, in case you just tune in case you still do the hood up or any position where you did this beautiful morning, make you know, say yes, you did it on top now to 3.7 was BFM on Nietzsche, Chikumau Station this morning. Freaky Freaky Friday for your wake up show alongside a president like me, yes, celebration minister. I wonder. Yes, now middle mount this morning. And inside the Freaky Freaky, we get a lot of package, trust me. Where we go, the summer query they give you this morning for your listening pleasure this morning. And first of all, I make a delay, you know, say new songs come outside. I go there, you know, they give you the secret so that if you take you down chill legs for the weekend, you know, the matters now. I will tell you, run on for how it take happen this beautiful morning. And from that side, I go the entire inside one or two politics. I just want to do a maple, you know, maybe I you more run small maple so that at the end of the day, you choke mouth. Remember, even inside the amable that they do, truths. Today inside them, so I go just let you know so that may no blessing like more no call mommy but mommy but don't do no I go call them say that one are updates, you know, yes, update for what they happen for inside with politics. Remember, whether you like them or not, what the government they do, it they affect us day in, day out. So more no just do like say we know the siam or we no know or we no one know. We got to know because they affect us. So I go there to give you that update for inside how it take happen this morning. Music, politics, combination, or collaboration. I come back, make I just touch one or two for market.

0: In 2020, they say this business would not survive, but I'm still here.
1: 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Auntie, I beg, help you send money.
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5: 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Venue, the High

0: Hashem worldwide. Sukkot 2026, God's feast, God's appointed time, God's people.
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3: 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It's right here with Akbons Baba and MC OZ via Una Wake Up Show. Make sure you don't miss this one. Make sure you don't tell that die, because we get so many goodies for you guys. You know what I'm saying? Catch up. Boom.

Yes, inside the freaky freaky, you know. Now this period, they promise you man something, whether cool, weekend or not. And a lot of things with the shell and cool, you understand. It's just a good period. Meanwhile, in case you just still day with me this morning, thank you. And in case you just tune in your radio, me, you know, say studio on top now, 3.7 was UBI FM on Niger Chicken Mile Station. You know, even if that the local way we they do, we see they sound international, you know the matter. So, straight up, I don't want to waste anybody time because I want to be like an Igbo man, the business tycoon, you know, with the reason business, yes. Even inside my business, for on top now, the 3.7 was UBI FM on Niger, the beautiful thing about us, we see, we still they very humble. Chai, chai, chai, chai. We still they very loyal. Yes, we still they deliver. Make it just be like, say, everybody, it they all right. That's beautiful morning. All right, inside the show this morning, as I tell you before, that song when I just play, when I take come back, that one I'm really called Control from Timaya. That's beautiful morning. Yes, in future, don't mind for that song. That's still bubbling.

stuff, you know, they work things out. So just play that one and our song, When I Just Bring, we see the trend, the global world of music with Timaya, yes, a legendary himself, and Duncan Mighty, two legendary, nine two care together, they run that one. All right, I promise you, say yes, I'm going to give you one or two kepu kepu for Inside the World. Apart from the music, I'm going to give you one or two kepu kepu for the world of politics this morning. Now I know they do, I'm like, say what they're doing by the parliament this morning. No, now stories there when I want make you take they updated, you understand. Now weekend will they enter, so you guys still they know, you know, one or two things for the weekend, because on how you they celebrate or probably how you they rejuvenate at the weekend, you still need to carry some updates so that where you they work, how they go, nobody will come they flinch on your right or come they tell you one or two. But when you get one or two information, it will feel relate as the matter to be. So first of all, I make I bring this one updates, you know, as it stands right now, the defense minister, he don't yarn one thing, and for me, you know, bad, you know, bad, because I feel like if everybody gets that military intelligence for inside we country with the insecurity where they go on, I mean, somehow we for fisty help ourselves individually. Now the defense minister, he say, every Nigeria, in fact, in the, I think this now opinion, and in fact, if they talk based on the defense minister winning be, he say, eh, Nigeria should undergo military training. Every citizen, you know, make we the, make we get that one, because we get countries then we see they practice them. China, they practice, and Japan, they practice them already. You know, they train their citizens. You must not be a soldier before they go train you. They just want me you get that knowledge. So aside maybe just being a soldier, you, they still want to train their citizens them to become a military personality. You know, may they get that knowledge, that guguru, you know, that konushi, you know. So that one are the first one. I say, I'm to update you. Now, second one, when I carry can give you this morning, may you for today, you know, updated. Okay. I define the one where we say I go take may take update, so that by the time they work out this one now, you don't do your mind, because tomorrow they say everybody to depot. Your mind go day say yes, they don't address that one, so you know, go be like waiting. They don't use, you know, just wake up one morning, bring and come. Then from there, I will carry you enter inside the woman side story. Make I give you, but before then, I make I give you this one. I can give you this one. How they come?

0: right, I go give you this one, then I go enter market. When I come back, I'll open my phone line. I may not forget this one, the corpse of one man when they discover for inside Kaduna Forest. I just know they say they do one or two investigation for that one, and make we see how that one go. But now update, may just be careful for any place where you dey for inside your Obodo the world, as the matter they be, especially for inside we country. Yes, our country good. And thirdly, now this one I want to take enter market. When I come back, I go reopen and talk on some more. You know, it's quite unfortunate. This one affects me well, because now my own govoy, my own governor, yes, for Edo State, no other person, His Excellency Obeblo, now he don't yarn this one. Obeblo say, where he go for UK? Now 3,000, and they say they buy a liter of oil. Hey, God, no worry. When I come back, I go share highlights for that matter. And me and you, we go reason inside the matter. I come.
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0: Wow! Mommy! Today's golden morning is milky!
1: Mine too!
2: Mother of the year! Well done! But please, let's be managing the milk small, small now.
3: It's not me, oh. This is golden morn 3-in-1. It comes with milk already inside.
2: Milk? Already inside?
1: Since when?
4: Get golden morn 3-in-1. 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

0: Now be smart, you know. My governor, now Baba. My governor, eh? Now Baba. Oh, Babalo, say Baba. Don't play. And in which way, welcome back. Now, see, now the 3.7 What's we have from Onija, Chicken Mouse Station. Yes, nine you day. That's beautiful morning. Casually with me, Alhaji MC Ozea. Straight up, I don't want to waste time so that man see how many people where we feast it, chook mouth. I want to know how many people where they enjoy for this country. I want to know how many people where they enjoy for my state. This state, what day now? Anambra State, Delta State. Any place where they hear me, I want to know how the enjoyment day. This one, you hold me. As I come before, as I tell you before, the first update when I give you for the politics or the Nigeria matter where they saw up, I tell you about our defense minister. We tell you, say, make we get ready because it be like Nigerians, everybody, citizens, if you are from Nigeria, yes, say you go soon participate for the training. Like a military personality, you understand. So get ready. I'll be tomorrow if they hold you. You're going to be like they did not told me. I don't update you. All right, from that story, I still tell you about the matter we happened when they see dead body fall inside the Kaduna forest for there. Now they tell you, say they very careful. Any place where they get, they very security conscious for that place. If you got to tell person where you they go, tell them. I mean, you know, I can't enter any wrong hand. You understand? That one, another update. Now, the update where I bring, in fact, any of the updates where you want Chukma, you get right to Chukma with me. But the major one where I carry this morning, yes, now from the Edo State Governor. Yes, as I tell you before. Edo State Governor, where my call is Excellency. Yes, Monday, Obebulu. And I know Yano, what is Martin, you know, say buying for around 140 per liter. Now, enjoyment too. Hey, he said enjoyment 1 kilo now, and I don't know. Eh? He said compared to the United Kingdom, where a liter of fuel, he said that they sell them for 3,000 naira. 3,000. And now 1,400 at least for we now, Southeast. By God's grace, we get some filling station where they sell at least 1,500 naira. You understand? Now, for the remark when he make on Thursday, September 2026, for inside the operation Rescue Bini Asaba Road, where we don't they cry out, you know, even from we where they are with the feeling, because when you they travel from here, maybe one use the axis of Edo State, Auchi, for instance, they go somewhere like Abuja, Kaduna, and the rest of them, and that road they pass. You need to know how bad that road be. Now, inside Operation Rescue Bini Asaba Road event where they happen for inside Edo State. Now me, governor. Now Papa Vest. Now you can't tell us. He said we don't know how we enjoy for this country. we don't even know the slight enjoyment we enjoy. And the governor, Kande Yanu, he said inside this conversation, he said we suppose go church. Go the celebrate of what Papa God they don't do. Of the better things we God don't do for we country. If Nigeria can, they can be selling fuel for 1,400, 1,450, depend on the felicity, 1,500. He say UK, now 3,000. So I don't know how the enjoyment did for your side. I don't know how you they enjoy, because I think the governor, he they cite what we as a citizen will know the sites. You understand? I beg. I want me you call me for the phone line. May you tell me how you enjoy the 1,400, the 1,500 precise based on the filling station where you did. You know, I just want to also say I thank God for you. You understand? Because if not me. I get with her for talk, but no. I want the people, you know. I want the people. Me na moderate na be me na anchor na the anchor. Me na me na in the whole the steering. If I start to the talk now, we fist go get accident. So you out there, this beautiful morning, now you go be my person. May you explain the 1,400, the 1,500 per liter. Where did he say for we country? Knowing full well say, in case you forget, say God bless us with it. Now we get in case you forget. Now, outside that one, the governor, where they compare, you know, for that way, you know, understand. We get road, we get issue for your own state, you know. UK, I never see bad road.
1: I never see bad road. All my persons where they're there, I never hear saying that so that they talk, complain about it. I never see them. Now, light, you know? I mean, I felt like the governor just used one thing. They compare the little. I know, compare another thing. So, I don't know how you they enjoy. And I make I say, may you call me for the phone line on top 0803-278-9512. Or call the other number, will be 0802-984-0053. Or you still call the other number still because we're available this morning on top of 0805-730-9377 this morning. You go reach me for there. If the phone line still no connection with me and you this morning, if you are not, just go my WhatsApp. I mean, you to drop on for there will be 0912-251-1075 this morning. Kajali, I dare with you. Mokuyan, I know the enjoyment we enjoy this morning. Hello. I didn't hear you loud and clear. Your name, where are you calling from?
2: Good morning, I'm Mohammed. I'm calling from Auchi Edo State.
1: Oh, from Auchi Edo State. Oh, my brother. Ahmed.
2: Yeah.
1: I beg, I want to know how the enjoyment is there from Auchi side where you they talk to me from.
2: Which enjoyment is there? From Auchi, no road.
1: Excuse me, my brother. You know, say the governor just they explained something. And from that angle, now where they come from, the governor just said, I mean, for UK, if the enjoyment whether they enjoy for Nigeria, they do one for UK different for them.
2: Which enjoyment they for Nigeria? Even though the UK where they compare in Nigeria, you say that $3,000 they buy for UK.
1: Yes.
2: $3,000. If you compare that $3,000, $3,000
1: Ahmed, you know, agree with your governor for our state.
2: I agree with him.
1: Yeah.
2: They talk.
1: Okay.
2: Okay.
1: Just got my pour more water for this, my brother. Now your governor, it be like saying forget saying I'm governor. Just calm down, Ahmed. May I check the other person? Hello.
3: Hello.
1: I didn't hear you loud and clear. Your name. I greet you.
3: Can
1: they hear you? What be your name? I beg 1 minute. 1 minute, make I just try. And 1 minute, if I pick your call, 1 minute, your name, where you call me from?
3: Hello?
1: Are they hear you loud and clear. Your name, where they call me from?
3: I greet you. I'm calling from Ibuza. I'm a lone soldier.
1: Oh, you be old soldier?
3: I'm a lone soldier.
1: Okay, new.
3: Where did they talk? The governor of Persia, now my own brother, we are from the same local government area. Now, let's see the warrior.
1: Now, make
3: the video call at this level governor.
1: You want to take
3: UK, advanced country, compare Nigeria. Check their minimum wage alone. Check the good roads alone. Check the 24 electric supply alone. That's why they take compare Nigeria. He leaves waiting the warrior and go and show state baby campaign whereas he not get anything good road.
1: Yeah?
3: The other day, water erosion trapper for Saple Road when they go Saple Road.
1: Hey, governor!
3: I know, man, that's not the governor. They just carry a proof for there.
1: New soldier. New soldier.
3: Yeah?
1: He don't do. He don't do. Make a pour small water for your body.
3: My poor.
1: He don't do. Now, the governor, you say now where he come from again. You say now your brother. But, okay, let me hear another person. Hello.
3: Rapport.
1: Now, Lahaja.

0: Yes, Governor, His Excellency, Pebulu, yes, boom, put a more address.
1: For the United Kingdom to go to a 3,000 is very, very okay for their country. Because the story that I had, I don't know for it, it's not from your station or from another station, that just one of Nigerian man that sent his property for Tira Island, Lagos, or Panama Island, 90 million. The United Kingdom go to live for 1 room.
0: They will.
1: Understand? So, that was the lesson you say, yeah, this thing is very routine. As Nigeria owns. Understand?
0: Mm.
1: So, that governor will take only that CMI.

Yeah, true now. No, be real. You go one recreate and with your own picking for how many dollars? In fact, after that woman case, boss, so many investigative journalists don't go down like Israel Joe. They investigate this matter. Fana said they even get sites where they sell this thing. Say get many mothers. Say they even reach 10 self where they sell out their children nudes. Even secondary school girls where they sell them out for as low as even 100,000 naira. And they resell and go different countries all over the world. So you see, I'm saying that poverty still play a role, illiteracy still play a role. Because person where they well informed go understand, say, I don't need to define myself or my picking for 100,000. Say, if I really enter market hustle, say, in no bad, say, 1 week, I don't feel make that 100,000 without putting my hand for Yama Yama thing.

To be woman, not be being so, now make we need to gather for Mbada Women Meeting for Wazobia 93.7 FM on it. To be woman, not be being so, now make we need to gather for Mbada Woman. Oya, sit down for Mbada Women Meeting. Meet, meet, meet, meet in the show. Mbada Women, make we gather.

0: Oh yes, nasty was over here 903.7 FM. Your Chukwuma station. Nadia, you did this very beautiful afternoon. Friday, the 25th day for the month of September 2026. September just they used to, they do stop it. I like it. It's the very last Friday of the month already. Before you know, this time next week we're gonna shout happy new month, like joke. I greet you and I say welcome for Inside Mbada Women Meeting. Now another beautiful time where women take the gather, where we take they talk about our issues, our topics, matters where they affect us as the female gender. And I show where they take time, they address issues where they affect both the girl child, the mother, the woman, the widow, the single mother, the grandma, anything where concern women. Now for here, we take the analyze the matter when it concern Mbada Women Meeting. Here from Mbada Women Meeting, now different things will they talk. Will they talk about both health of a woman? Will they talk about her body, her career, her children, her family? In fact, any issue where it be say affects women, will they take out time for Wazobia FM every Friday 1 to 2? They talk about them. Because as women, you get many things where we need to learn, unlearn, and relearn. You not get anybody with Sabiam. Or some kind of time self would even bring guests, then may they join us to look into these matters. Other time, we'll go sit down, we'll go analyze them, and we'll even chuck them out with you. Today another very beautiful Friday. Baskeria Mana, my name, and I welcome you for Inside Mbada Women Association Meeting. Una good afternoon. And yes, I know to die alone for inside the house. I get the radio charity with me. Good afternoon this afternoon.
1: Yeah, so now good afternoon.

inside Mbada Women meeting. You get one argument where I see for one group where people they argue. One man they talk say women of these days, they know they try. They use pikin, they weaponize man. He give example. He say, imagine woman we go born one or two. You go say no one born again. This time around, no be saying her money stop her more or say she get health issue. No. She go just they give flimsy excuses according by him. He say, because some self go say I don't want make I touch my body, I don't want make I fat pass like this. Say before, now man and woman go sit down, they go call themselves how many children one born. He says some women self, the people agree with you, say they go born like four. But when the marriage do enter, they go just change their mind. And to carry another belena, they no go greet Kali. You self will be the man, you go sure say you they score goal, but the woman go block the net. If not even to take drug or to they go on injection, she no mind. And I say talk him. Another woman don't stand up. Cause say, okay, he get why where this kind thing they happen. The woman talks say for her own case, so when she born her first pikin. In fact, they marry, they stay a year before they come get belle. So when they first marry, their marriage na lovey dovey, everywhere just the sweet. The husband na honey, she na baby, go honeymoon, come back, everywhere to real. But after she come carry belle, see, unfortunately, she no plan her belly like that. But pregnancies, they different for different women. Say her own, she they quick, they sick. Every small smell, she go they nauseate, she go one day vomit. Like anything will enter her mouth. He said, before you know, body begin prepare the husband. The husband go say, what did they do you? You know, they add like Nollywood people. Which one be any small thing you vomit? Now you be the first person who get belly. My sister get belly last year. I don't see her vomit anything. Wait till be all this one. He say, he go tell her, say, nah, me they do one. The man say, say, you be like, say, you can't define unnecessary attention. He told say, that one no do. He say, get to one point. If the man even wear perfume, any scent at all, he should go one throw up. He say, even got to beg the man, say, I beg. You feel stop to the wear this your perfume. Or if you enter your moto, wear them. If possible, I beg. He say, scent, they affect her. He said the teen even do assortation, she not even feel they use her normal bathing soap. Say now all this black soap, she go even fine. Just to avoid anything we go, you know, set up the thing. But he said the her pain be say her husband no understand her. Say most of the time she weak. But the man go say, if you like, they do all this one, man for tell they pamper you. Me I no get person time. I'm not that kind of person. You already know before you marry me. He said she suffered all those ones. He said maybe she born, all this thing go end. She come born now. He said her own case bad because her mama don't die. And now she be first speaking. Her younger one self get exam that period. So nobody to come for her. He said now only she and her sister day. Her brothers, no be man, you go call for Mugwa now. Apparently the guy mama day, he comes, okay, fine. Since your mama day, Mugwa no now, maybe she can't do their Mugwa. Now their problem start. The boy mama come, he say, I no come here, can't do maid for anybody. I no be anybody nanny. He said, mama go there, they watch TV. He said, not even help her carry pikin. The only time where you go see her carry pikin now, say maybe she they do video call. He won't tell people, say, I can't see my grand pikin. You can do pepi, pepi. He go next, he go return the baby. But the in-law know they do anything. And she say, So kind of time, she go want talk to the woman, but because it not be her mama, and marriage never too take, go be like, say, she go just the bear her. He said the husband go come back from work now. You go expect the man say, okay, Ngwan, make him double up as his wife, dear Mugwa, for where? The man go ask how far, where my food? He say, your mother house, you know, fit tell her. The man say, I beg, I don't be person cheerful. And next he go say, I know sabi on this one, I got. She go, you know, they give him kind of funny excuse. Oh, yeah, go market now. He go say, I know sabi the market. In so, I go say, no stress her. You know, say she be elderly woman. She goes, guys, okay. So, I bet she don't understand what your Mugwa mean in the first place. He said, and so she just suffered through that baby. She almost entered depression. Say, now God help her say she don't enter postpartum depression that period. Because even the man for night when pikin they cry, way after she don't stay awake all day, the man go come there, say, I beg, hold the baby, I want to sleep. He said, no, be your son. The man go say, I beg, if I no sleep, I no go fit go work. I have to meet targets. This one, that one. He said, the one way pain, and one of the days where the man come back, as the man say,

0: She said she just feel all alone throughout that period. And say God can't help her after a while. That stage pass. Now, I became never reach 2 years old. The man done the come for second match. This woman say, I no one born again. Not even now. Until he said, what if you save her that last time? Until she don't finally get help. The man be told say no one help. Say out of strong girl, she carry the help. The man say no go pay. She no care. She said she just pay. Make she no quit die. And now she dey tell the man say, I no one carry any belly again. Until I sure say you don't ready to assist. Until I sure say you understand what it means for two people to get belly. Because now two people they get belly, now two people they born them. Because now you go answer daddy, me go answer mommy. The man now say me fair keep her quiet. Say now the baby now just clock 4 years old. And the man, be like say, don't finally go tell him mama. And him, the man, mama now they threaten her, say, ah, if you like no do may you carry belly. And nobody say you get health issue now. May we talk say and a health issue. Say if you choose to worry my son, may my son come they beg you. Say I go kukuma go find another girl for him for outside. The problem now be say she say she dey fear. Say she know what she go through the last time, and as she never get help, she no ready to take chances. So the man they say the woman now they wicked. Say she dey feel say cause na she be woman where they carry the belly. She dey want punish him with a motherhood. Say the woman they weaponize motherhood. Say if to say belena wetin man go carry, say be for no go carry in children, keep her quiet. And the woman they say, no, you no show me support. So for that I dey fear to go through that journey almost alone again. So I don't know. You feel say that kind of reason there enough to make maybe woman say I beg for now, make I get my sanity first. Make person no go kolo.
1: All right, and a very, very simple something. But that women, as a woman, the first thing when you need to do now to love yourself. Because we don't know, say, some people, especially some men, they not grow up in love. They not grow up in support. And some of them, their mothers trained them to always act like kings. Now women go come to their service, and if women they very sensitive, you know, say when people they relationship, the thing they sweet where we are, and that relationship they blind people eyes. You know, as a young lady, you they relationship with a man, you don't see the man, say the man son a prospect, he won't marry you. You go a house, you go sleep. You go wash your clothes. You go cook for her. You go even cook food when he go chop for 2 weeks. When the food don't they finish, he go call you, come back again. The food don't they finish, you go again. You go, they happy. You they do wifely duties. That kind of man, so you don't already spoil him from relationship. Make I use that word. For the fact say you do relationship with a man, not give you the realistic to say you go they cook for her, they wash his clothes for her, they sleep on top of bed, they warm me bed. So what do you expect if you do all those things for relationship? What do you expect from that kind of man? Because 50% of them go just feel say na so he's supposed to continue to be. Then come to the fact say man, when there are some men when he be say that they very, very allergic to children, to pregnancy and all of that. And I don't talk this thing before. That kind of man so supposed to get money. Because waiting, you not feel do, so your money go do them. And this particular woman, so a very, very simple thing you go do for yourself. Because if anything happened to you now, the man go to the next woman. But may we enter market. When we come back, I go tell you.
0: Yes, when they come back, make we run, enter inside this market. When we return back, we'll go talk more. No go anywhere. I've seen better women meeting with them.
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0: 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Your Chukma station, I dear you day, and I say make a toile greet you well. But before we go further, make a take this very, very beautiful opportunity. Today will be Friday, 25th of September. Say a very, very big, warm, happy birthday to a very, very make sense person. Obonge man, we get swagger, we get ginger. Oga Bala at the top. No find my trouble. Because if you find my trouble, I call Oga Bala for you. You are finished. Oga Bala, happy, happy, happy birthday to you. Now, one correct army officer way be say, don't turn family friend to all of us. And now, boss Baba King, Pablo Makanaki, say, make I wish you a very, very warm, happy birthday today. Many more years, long life, prosperity. We talk, say, this new year go open your doors so your own no go lost, your own no go spoil. Make your own continue to the shine. Make your path continue to the move smoothly. Safety on everything where you put your hand. Happy birthday to you, sir. Many more years, long life and prosperity. And yes, now so we return back for inside Mbada Women Meeting, and would they talk about if woman wake up say, I don't want born again, maybe after one or two picking, not be say anything day wrong with her, but because she feels say the journey of the pregnancy and maybe the mothering, the raising of the picking, they too lonely. Based on say in spouse, in partner, the man know they pull body. Because not be money be everything. Some men, their wife go even get belly, they will just drop money. Just pick travel. They say they know they like to stay around pregnant women. So when they don't reach time where their wife go born, they go just bundle them, go meet their mama. Say, go stay with my mama. Now she be woman. If you born, finish me, now call me. Some men, when they come back, even when they don't body baby, baby, baby, baby, baby, play with her like send a toy, drop her. If the pikin don't even mess up himself, maybe the mama dey busy. The man no fit change diaper. He no go try him. If pikin they cry, say, woman, come carry your pikin now. And maybe that kind of woman now, maybe she dey kitchen, no. She dey cook, dey sweat. So you want make she still back the pikin. Because you know one touch pikin. And you see mothers are saying no. They not feel suffer like their mama. Say that time don't pass. If one born children, everybody go bring their A game come. You go pull energy, I go pull energy. And like this woman, say now wait till make her no one born again. Say, cause that first one, say she almost died, puto. And mother-in-law just they do things where they pepper her, but she just they bear. May not be say she call insult person mama now. Matter go long. Mother-in-law will claim, say, come on, Mugo. You know, he say sometimes, self, the mother-in-law, now once a week, they even bath the pikin. Say now online, she can't go, they watch videos. Can't they cry, they call aunties, where can't they do video call, they tell her, say, oh, yeah, hold her like this, bath her like this. He said, nobody even press her hot water, zoom her way born. Because she no get mama again. He said, now that period there, she miss her mama tire, cry tire. But her mother-in-law dead her house. She just thought, say, me, I not be anybody made, though. I just call my son house, go enjoy. So if that kind of woman now can't count all those things, say, ah, I don't want born again. I'm never ready. Until I sure say at least I don't hold my side well. Or you don't promise, say this time around, you go there more active. If you say that kind of woman, she the wicked, say she not the reasonable with the man, or she the one weaponize childbirth and motherhood because say now she they feel they carry belly. Wait till you think. Now, wait till we talk about Radio CLG. We dey talk something before we go to the market.
1: 4 years, they enough for woman when you be say don't get a very, very awful experience to re-strategize, to plan herself. You know, that made that they always talk to say make woman get what she did do to get her own money so that when the chips they down, everybody go know where it be say that they fall back to. Now, I don't see for this on nature. I don't see mother-in-law when he be say nothing will go on Mugo for her own daughter, not to talk about her son wife. Why? When she dey born, her mother, her husband, mama, they do everything for her. That woman nothing will change diaper. Real life matter. If a grand pikin dey with her, the mama of the pikin not dey around. Now that diaper where the pikin wear, now that diaper the pikin go wear till the mama go come back because she not sabi change. It gets some women will be like that. So the only thing we say they go do now to sit down, make sure say the children they're not injured, make that they play around though. But say may they change or may they bath the pikin or may they cook. They're not some of them, they're not sabi. So as a woman, why be say you don't already meet that type of man because you know they're very, very smart to check all these red flags when on a day relationship. What thing you go do for yourself? Not to employ help. Whether you they pay the person or maybe not some kind of people where they street when you be say you know say that the lawyer give you. You need to call for their assistance because many a times, and the reason why so many persons now so they go just fall down, kick okay, plastic bucket now because they know they call for help. You don't already know, say, the one when you be say you marry for house or when marry you for house, not sabi. You go call for help so that you no go crash. Now, saying you no go born again, self, you don't even do yourself because you make up your mind to be mother of just one child. I believe, say, every woman, before they marry, so they don't already get decision, they don't already make up their mind the number of children when it be say they won't born. And most times now, this will not be say, I won't go into this place. I don't see people when it be say, because of the stress where they pass through for one, they just say, okay, they go wait for some years before they go get another belle. Some of those set of people now, they see they find the second belle, they never see because of too many delays. When it be say they delay, different things fit happen. The hormones now so not be person friend. The thing if you just wake up one morning and decide to imbalance itself, different things go to happen. And a lot of times, some women now so not take care of their self. Infection coming before you know, they not go know say they get infection to treat her. The thing don't start to cause some kind things for inside their body. So fine, the man like pikino, but he not sabi do. Give him the excuse because you not shine your eye away. But you need to call for help. Now very simple thing, you need to call that man for meeting. Tell and say, if he no go fit do, una go need to look for somebody. There are some people where he say they don't want many people stay for their house. That kind of man, so you go notice say he don't want person, external person, maybe housemaid where go come stay. You look for nanny. Now make we get daycare. You put your pikin for daycare, look for nanny. This life very easy. Even if you get 50 washing machine, you find person where he say go come to wash the clothes for you. You employ the one who can they wash clothes for you. You employ the one who can they assist for kitchen. You employ the one who can they sweep, they mob your house.
0: For this kind of man, when no green man want come, the man don't they give a condition. If he come, now you go, they pay.
1: I start with the one when I talk about say make every woman get, you know, go keep money for account, something go come happen to you, that man go marry another person. And women, we get different ways when it be say we take the collect back money when it be say we spend. Now very simple something, because now that man now so you go use things where you won't buy for house, things where you won't buy for your children, different way before you know you go to gather the osusu. And he gets some help when he be say they very strong. Now then go wash and mop house. That same person now, so you feel use and go market for you. If you know say market now very, very stressful thing, you use the person go market for you, you go to cook the food for house. Now very, very simple thing. Not to say because I get a washing machine, no, I go wash all the clothes. Now even in washing machine self, you feel crash. Look for somebody to help you. Now make that somebody use this word for me one time. He said, learn to delegate responsibility. The reason why some women, after they don't marry, so that they become shadow of themselves, because they don't sabi delegate responsibility. I don't see man when he be say his wife born finished through surgery. He expect his wife to cook for him because why? He no go fit chop food where another woman cook. Even the one where his mother-in-law cook, he no go fit chop her.

0: kind of battle where they fight. So you need to prepare yourself for the war so that to avoid all of this thing. Even if that woman get belle 3-4 more times, that man now so go still get irritated by anything where be said the woman they do, because now a kind of personality. And if you just say you won't continue to they nag the man, he not go change. Now a personality, look for a way to collect money, whether by hook or by crook. You pay people to help you because he don't want people to stay for years. Do the ones where if not 3 times a week, 2 times a week, these people go, they come, they assist you. Especially for the, so that your house no go, they smell. They need to sweep, they need to mop the house. They need to wash dirty clothes. And you need somebody where they say, go, come help you do all of these things. Because you see, sweeping, mopping, washing of clothes, eh? You feel they look and say, okay, some person go tell you to say, when I single, so washing of clothes, now my hobby. When you marry born pikin finish and you go no say na wrong hobby you choose that time. Because by the time where you say your pikin go change clothes like 4 times in a day, your body go tell you. So make we not they do King Kong. Make we not they do say we'll be superwoman, super this thing. When it reach time now, so to do pap, now let you go still do the pap. If you see person when he be saying you go pay, make it do special pap for your picking, pay the person, make it do one. You must not do everything. So that you go see they look fresh. You will see they look pin up for that man. Because those set of men, now then they quick they look to say you don't owe do, they go go see another woman for her side. May we shine our eyes as women. By hook or by crook, you must see that money pay for the help.
1: Hey! By hook or by crook, find the money or may you take pay. Well, some men feel no know how to do, but they are willing to learn. Might be another thing. Okay, fine. You know sabi wear diaper. Are you willing to learn? Hey. Because you don't get waiting. Because you're not going to say you want picking, but you don't want the responsibility. But then, make I hear from you where they listen to Ross for the phone line. What do you feel on top of this matter? Woman will say, because of how this thing done be, I no one born again. Not be say she get any health issue. But she talk say, if I continue to born, because I dey imagine 4-year-old where she get for her, and a toddler, and a boy. So you can imagine how boys can be rough. You go, they shout, maybe Junior, come here. He carry belly. The one where the belly, they kick up. Before you know, he done born. Mother-in-law, where he gets, who no gets, what to Abunezi, can't be the same for her. And now the man too, he's not even the type that is trying to learn. So you feel say this her method, don't go work. Or you there with a radio challenge, the way talk say, no kill yourself by yourself. Make sure say you collect enough money, get help. What do you feel for the matter? 080-298-40053. 80-298-40053. 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Hello.
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1: Yes,
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1: we're there with you.
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2: Someone may be saying that on a police, for example, now, and maybe get a chance, maybe they put us a comic picture of diaper, all these things, they are the same, they are thinking what they're doing or something. And then she may bring topics, she may be allow people to call, express yourself. Who would you know who explain this thing for us to understand the people? She has this thing, they can be. And she should understand me.
1: Wait, it be your contribution. Now, fight, you can't fight, or you can't contribute. If you get personal beef with me, talk and wait till be your contribution.
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1: 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We not talk say this man Naomi or whatever. I said the man go day in no one help. Now two different things. 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
3: Hello.
1: Hello, welcome. Good afternoon.
3: Good afternoon.
1: Yes, we hear you.
3: I don't know if they hear me. I don't know if they hear
1: me. We hear you loud and clear.
3: I greet you in the studio.
0: Welcome.
3: My contribution for this matter is my name is Okechukwu. They call it from the shelter. So, and this one where you always talk to a man who believes, a man who defeats you. Why a man look at that wife? Who's supposed to say that to them? What can you do for a man to put a diaper? What can they do? If not water in the boyfriend, if not can do too. What the work does it for the wife? Wife go sweep, go wash clothes, go do this, go do that. He go just there because he don't provide money. You're supposed to do for small, small, let me say, you carry everything behind. You go rape and leave now water, you bath the kids, you see all they don't bath them. And make sure you take care of the small, small ones. Let me say, everything go even for women then. You know, good day.
1: Thank you very much. What's up, BFM? Who the else?
4: Hello, who are you doing?
1: Men supporting women.
4: Yeah, good afternoon.
1: Oh, great,
4: you. I think everybody is speaking.
0: Welcome.
4: So, what do I think of this matter? This particular man, he is cancelling. Everyone has said, I have a son who has talked to him. They just have a good man who has talked to him. This man still is cancelling. This man is cancelling. Let him never keep up to become daddy. What do you think of that daddy? Let him work of daddy. Understand me. Tell me, something about this of somebody. Somebody says, the man, let me talk to the man. And that's him, maybe say, let me talk to him. Let him know what it is. Fatherhood. Let me talk to become daddy. Because they say, hand, no hand. Right after they claim. Let me do all your work. Give your work. Let me do my best for it. Let me share. Let me do my name. I'll carry the man again. Because the stress, the things they shop out in now. Let me do my best. I'm not everything. I don't know everything. Next time, maybe they do anything, just get there. Maybe they next matter. So when you can't say that, maybe you can't say that you can't say that you can't say that man, no. Maybe be, maybe it's just to become a father. Thank you.
1: Okay. 08028-40053-08032781208057309377. This now was OBI FM, Bada Women Meeting. Who there with us?
5: Hello, good afternoon.
1: Yes, welcome, sir.
5: How you doing?
1: We gallant, sir.
5: You know why? My name is Enzo. I come for what is it? Colombia.
1: Okay.
5: My problem with this issue now, the mother-in-law, when they talk to this, the son will go mad at another woman.
1: Mm.
5: And since they do the woman a favor. Like, when you see a girl, they are calling to
1: her.
5: Women, they could have taken their own money, oh. We are making our own money. More of them will come talk this kind of nonsense. So I mean, who are getting on board the current regime? The husband, they academic attitude. They take care of the people. So the own concern are not bought because according to him, he don't pay the woman bright line. So he own the woman because you know this part of the world. This payment of bright line, this Nigerian men, this sense of ownership. Nigerian men, the ones that don't pay bright line, the town will not become their, automatically become their property. So they can afford to use that anyhow. That's why the modern object, have the audacity to open a mouth and say, if you know what God, man's called man, another woman. You see, women don't jump and put up anything you like, it gets more money, you don't go kind of keep your house. Woman, get the one born again. Keep up. And guys, woman, make money. Women, make

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8: What it is?

All right, some days me I go para Mavis Martin and I see inside the Chuck Mall Station 93.7 was over a famous Nietzsche. Now there you still turn that pooch and I still inside the evening Oyo. Now there with you. So, and then don't forget, I'm still inside a Procoyan with it. Where they tell you, say Mavis Martin, as our President Barack Obama will be the former president for inside Obodo America, don't come out to come talk one matter now. When he talks, say, in belief, say, if we put women in charge.

charge for every government in the whole worldwide, in the whole wide world, for just 2 years. See, things go change. See, make we just hand over power, give our beautiful women, make them lead us for the whole world. So imagine, say, all the power that be, all the government of the government of different country now, wake up tomorrow, or at the end of this year, on 31st of December, they just announce, okay, one hand over power to the women. Since the men don't, they rule, they come. And it can't be like, say, the thing, they go one pattern by pattern. Maybe we could give these women, make them control the country.

0: House of Rep members, you know?
1: How you feel say it go be? May they just handle the power in 2 years.
0: She is where we say, men, don't you handle this power. And it be like say, the power, they go in one direction. It be like say, if this man come, waiting he go take the different from what the last man do. Na small thing. If another man come, waiting he go take do, go be small thing different from what the other man do. So maybe make we give women, maybe they go bring her from another direction, from another dimension. Now be the one where President Barack Obama, the yarn for this matter. So, based on that matter, inside this evening for Inside Aprokoya, and I say, make I ask you where they hear my voice. If they give woman power, if they carry power, give women in total control of the whole country for inside the world for 2 years, from presidency to ministers or prime ministers, depending on the type of government where the country they practice for there, to governors, you go calm down, agree. Or your heart go begin the court like some men don't they talk. Some men come they talk things where they provoke me. See, if they give woman power. Say, you go here, say, for instance, now say, woman now come be our president for Nigeria. Say, go here, say, wait till the court square between Nigerian president and Ghana president. Now say, he forget to put the lipstick color where he tell a man buy for him when they come from a country. Say, because of that, now, the two countries, they're not going to talk for each other for a long time. Say they go to keep malice. You agree with that kind of thing, because I would never support that. I always advocate for my women. Make women, make them also be leaders. We are man stand, women also fit to stand. You know, understand. There should be that thought, say what a man can do, a woman can do better. But then, more narrow I'm down inside our own Nigeria, make we be honest. If women take over Nigeria for just 2 years, which you feel say be the very first thing, we go change inside we country. And then all this fighty, Iran they fighty with their head. They throw missile here, missile here, missile there. Do you think women now, maybe person provoke person, they go just donate small missile, say, oh yeah, take this one, I take and do jara for you. For instance, since you want try me now. You notice all those missile here and there, all those war from there and there. You notice they go stop. And you know even to say women self be like say they even they get mind. Past men, my question are they asked. Go follow me, Yan, for Inside Aprokoya this evening for Inside 08032 789512 or 08029840053. Okay, I can rotate. 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Hello, good evening. I greet you, my brother.
2: Good evening.
0: Evening good to you.
2: I'm a gentle giant for the enemy.
0: I am a gentle giant, chook mouth.
2: I don't want to talk to you more. The only thing I will tell you to say is you try them. And to say that you could be a one shot maker for 5 years.
0: Why?
2: I don't tell you. Women. He had.
0: Why he had?
2: Take for instance, family made woman a breadwinner.
0: But leadership no be a personal property, so you know go be like family own. We be saying I just between she and the husband.
2: This one, the English boss past family says. This one, the worst past family, if you know.
0: Okay, but I not totally agree with you, because woman if he be leader, woman if he be governor, woman if he be minister, woman if he be president. We don't see women we don't day in office. We don't hold one or two offices. We don't deliver their polling unit. For instance, we get the before minister of finance. They talk about the person of Dr. Ngozi Okonjo-Iweala. You not gonna tell me say you never hear say Mrs. Ngozi Okonjo-Iweala and the doctor herself don't ever know approve any budget to wake up because a husband provoke her for us before. He can't do that now. So why not go can they tell me say you no. I will not accept. I cannot agree. Hello. Hello. Evening good to you, my brother. What's your name? Where you coming from?
2: Doctor,
0: better person, I greet you.
2: Hello,
0: I hear you loud and clear. Oh, network is all right. Hello.
3: Hello.
0: Evening, good to you.
3: Good evening.
0: I greet you, better person.
3: Good evening.
0: I hear you loud and clear. Evening, good to you. Chook mouth.
3: My own suggestion is people don't carry a give money.
0: Why?
3: Because we're the ones who have to come to look at each other's game.
0: Yeah. Now, wow. We can't talk when they talk like that. Are you whether there as a man go marry woman put for house now? But to give woman an office of may she be president, may she be minister, may she be senator, you know what make them give her? And we don't get many, many fine senators there. I don't want to begin to mention name. Okay, make a mention the one where they far there. We got people like Senator Natasha Akpoti there. They don't do what they do things. We got Senator Ireti there for inside Abuja, where him and Minister of the SCT, they drag themselves. We don't get many powerful women inside this country. We don't get the late Dora Akunyele, when she was a DG of NAFDAC. Everybody see the testify of her good work reach tomorrow, even when she don't go the land of no return. When she did, me and you know how this fake drink now, what they see every day, fake drug, fake this. We know how she take it come back, come out. We know how she take give them a run for their money. So tell some people come they gang up against them. So what thing will make you feel, say, you know, go they confident enough to say make woman become leader for just 2 years. But the men don't they lead for a long time. And some people don't they complain, say, ah, this man, they do this one, they do that one, they do that one, they do that. We need change. National men they rule there. Now say make you try women only 2 years now. But now they para. No. I can't agree. Hello.
3: Hello.
0: Evening, good to you. What's it be on the way they come from?
3: Evening, this is Madam Fresh from
0: Morocco. Oh, yeah, now, Madam Fresh, make I hear you.
3: My own submission is when you talk of the president.
0: Okay.
3: The woman, we are not ready.
0: Why you talk so?
3: But when you talk of ministers, ambassadors, are you getting
0: me? Senators, yes, I hear you.
3: Senate, the rep, they can give them that position. We are right for that one.
0: Okay.
3: But if you see that very president, we are not right for it.
0: Okay.
3: Are you getting it?
0: Okay.
3: Yes.
0: It's all right. Since Madam Fresh say women, they know they're ripe to be president. They know they're only ripe to be ambassador, minister. It's all right. So, una no go like me tomorrow now. Make Dame Dr. Ambassador Bianca Ojukwu become the president of Nigeria someday. I mean, una no go like make Dr. Ngozi Okonjo-Iweala come out one day. They talk saying that she be the president of Nigeria. What are you people not telling me? Yeah? I don't understand, though. I don't understand. But it's all right, too. She said, women self, no, say we women never ready. I don't know what she mean by that. But then, because of time, no day to check time. Now, here, we go call a match break for inside of Procoyano. I go jam you for inside the Don Shelley once in at 7 p.m. because I get market when I need to go sell. But everybody with this one, way if you try to whine, that is the woman.

day, my people. How your day they go? I hope say they go well. But I carry one informate come to give you this gadget time where we say I land so. But I know they alone inside the studio. But my name na MC Worry Boy CFR. And inside the studio with me, I get Dr. Prince Jewel

0: And a whole lot you go meet there. It's not easy to get everybody on one room, but this one room, it's going to be a massive one. So for as many persons the way one attend this, it is a must for every real estate practitioner, lover of property, property lawyer, surveyor, agent, realtors. It is a must. At the end of the day, we'll come out with a resolution to know the way forward in dealing on real estate transaction.
1: Okay, another question when I want to ask you, you say, Dr. Prince Joel, who be the organizers of this seminar? And tell us about the Dr. Prince Joel Real Estate Academy Limited.
0: Now, the organizers of this event, now Prince Joel Real Estate Academy, now school where they train people who want to become expert for real estate business, okay? The host, now my humble self, now they host everybody where they come. And I'm bringing the people that when I don't talk together to impact us, and at the end of the day, we will leave a better person.
1: Okay, people will go attend this seminar. Now, you get anything like a sambodo, where be certificate as you body column, where they go summer them after the seminar?
0: Absolutely. For every participant we pay, you're going to receive a participation certificate to say you participated in this program. Means that you gain knowledge for this program, and from there, you go take them. Or moving forward. And this will also help us to form an alliance, help us to come together in tackling the issue the way they happen to realtors in Delta State, even in Anambra. It just would use Asaba as our main hub.
1: Okay. For those where we say they just join us now, how the fee take register to take, join, and enter to assess this seminar when it come up soon?
0: So you fee check us out on Facebook. You go on Facebook, just check Law and Property with Dr. Prince Joel. You will get more information there. But to make them very fast, to join and register, just send a text message and say you want to register. You send it to 08020-55-0410. You send a text message there or WhatsApp and say, I want to register for the event. Send me details. Then we go send details to you so that you go fit register and take it off from there.
1: Okay. You talk about sell in a real estate. Now, question when I want ask you, say, you get any picture or any scenario or any case at all where don't come out, where we say a real estate person where they sell them don't land inside the begin, we make you decide to organize this seminar?
0: A plenty. Just recently it happened. It plenty. And people, when they listen to me, when they into real estate business, go understand what thing that they talk about. Because when you, the particular one, they say somebody help somebody where they are abroad, introduce them to the company and they sell. When the person come back from abroad, you know, can't see the land. They say allocation never they ready. The next thing, they carry the person for police. They use police, arrest the person. Police say, now you introduce blah, blah, blah. Before you go know, the person they Oguashuku prison. For selling a plot of land. So from selling to sell.
1: Okay.
0: Even me we be lawyer, even me where they even they talk, I don't also suffer something like this. Where I carry matter, give another person, make you do. The person not do well, the person mess them up. At the end of the day, the team fall back on me. I don't see this thing happen on several occasions. Now, make we need to come together. If you're into this industry, you need to come together and make we equip ourselves. Together we stand, divided we will go fall.
1: Okay. I beg, before we go work out again, I would like to make you tell us the venue and the date and the time where this seminar take the happen.
0: This seminar, they happen for Asaba on Monday, 28th of September, 2026, and the venue now a popular hotel for Marian Babangida Road, Top Rank Hotel. Now, there it happened. Top Rank Hotel, Marian Babangida Way, Asaba. He did the express road there, Top Rank Hotel. And the day that Monday 28th, the time now 10 a.m. No African time. From 10 a.m., we'll start the red carpet, and by 10:30, all our facilitators are on.
1: Okay. What will be your final words where if you tell real estate people when they day inside Delta State in particular?
0: This is an opportunity for all of us to come together as realtors. For everybody where they involved in the real estate business, this is an opportunity for all of us to come together as we meet with the Commissioner of Police Delta State through the head of legal services the Directorate of Legal Services, as we meet with them and ask some basic questions and also learn how we fit to protect ourselves doing this business. We no go die in a belly now, we dey try when we dey do real estate business, but make you no carry your center into sell because we sell one plot of land.
1: Okay, I beg, make you for take the phone number again.

0: be say people fit take to reach you to take reserve seats for themselves for inside this seminar?
1: The number now 080-2055-0410. 080-2055-0410. I'm the number.
0: All right. Thank you, Dr. Prince Jewel. On a well done.

Katakata, we salute as Anambra government released 363 million of documents on top workers' riots. Nigerian ambassador don't defend the reason why B say Tinubu no show face for United Nations General.

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1: 7 o'clock wall tori be this on top Wazobia 93.7 FM monitor. This makes sense evening. We'll be Friday the 25th inside the month of September 2026. And my name, it is Christiana Nwaneri. Let me begin from where Nigeria's permanent representative to the United Nations, Jimo Ibrahim, don't defend number one daddy Presido Bola Tinubu decision, may no show face for the 81st session of the United Nations General Assembly. He said the Presido no supposed travel just to deliver brief address. Makawai Ibrahim yarn this one during one program on Top Television Continental. He said VP Kashim Shettima already don't put body for high level engagement, you know, meet with Nigerians in diaspora, which he described as more meaningful representation. Nigeria now don't they talk their call for permanent representation on the Security Council of the United Nations, demanding say at least 2 permanent seats, say may they make them vacant for Africa with veto powers, and 5 non-permanent seats for the continent. Away from that, so the presidential candidate of the Nigeria Democratic Congress, Peter Obi, don't urge governors across the country, say may they allow democracy to thrive inside their different states. Obi also assured the public of Igwema, say he no get any wahala with Govo Chukwuma Soludo, say he no they seek the office of the governor again, even if the constitution they amended. He's not coming back to Egypt. The former Anambra State Govo inside one explanation on top of X Andrew today say in administration leave no unpaid salary, no unpaid gratuity, no unpaid pension, and no verified debt where we say then they owe contractors or suppliers where we say they don't complete their work where the government don't certify. Why the Anambra State government now they double down on top their debt claim, and they don't release document where detail 363.38 million in salary arrears where we say then the old workers and pensioners of a 2 defunct Anambra State Water Corporation and Anambra State Environmental Protection Agency. The document now where they share on top social media by Anambra State New Media, one platform where we say they are affiliated to the state government, and the person we sign them, the head of service, Dame Theodora Opi Igwewe, and they address to Govo Chukwuma Soludo. The document con they seek approval for the releasing of 363,381,000 for the payment of the second tranche of a salary arrears under an out-of-court settlement between the state government and the Amalgamated Union of Public Corporations, Civil Service, Technical and Recreational Services employees. According by the document, the second tranche now, the day due, same they begin to the share them inside the year 2026. Side matter still where they happen for Anambra State women's in rural communities now. For Anambra State, they don't tell and say may they know they keep quiet again, may they know they look anyanya. Instead, may they shout, may they scream for help, begin to the yarn as a concern gender-based violence where we say they happen for area. The executive director of Women Empowerment and Peace Building Initiative, WEFB, will be Madam Ijoma Oguadema. Now in yarn this one when he be said then they launch Sister Guardian Initiative campaign where we said they do and to unite women against all forms of gender-based violence where they happen for Anambra. Madam Oguadema now come talk say then they use Mbapu and the Sun and the Ocha community for all cannot to do some kind of pushing samples of areas as they launch the campaign due to the way we be say violence now they increase on top women for different areas. In contact say this initiative now say it they supported by betalicious laws where they prohibit violence against women and girls.
2: We came here to do is to see how gender-based violence can be reduced in Anambra State. We hear a lot of killing, men killing their wives and the rest of them. So many atrocities. What do we do? We are forming these women that we come together to end this gender-based violence in their community. In solidarity, they will now work together to change the society.

0: pain and to make sure say the thing now begin to yield betterlicious results for area.
1: We carry out a research and we noticed that the issues around gender-based violence is on a high level in Mbakwa and Istoya and Ocha. These two communities are our pilot communities in, and we intend reaching out to other communities. We are trying to curb gender-based violence using community-based solutions because we feel that when the people provide solutions, it works better than when strangers come to provide solutions because they know the nooks and the crannies of their community. They'll be able to provide solutions that will work with their own peculiarities.
0: Members of the different women's group now where they inaugurate into the initiative come they talk how their body take the totori them on top this campaign to end the nyama things where they happen for the communities. Now so I follow second Niger Bridge enter Delta State to where I be saying everywhere just quiet, everybody just the bone as he consigned the death of one level 16 deputy director inside the state ministry of a secondary education will be Mr. Unity Adeda after some unknown talks assaulter the man can die. Adeda now in day involved inside that incident on Wednesday will be September 24 where he say they can't tie him up beat him and in police can they talk say this thing, so it can't look like saying at the 8th of where we say then they lawyer to the commissioner for secondary education, Dr. Kinsley Ashibor. The development now also can trigger some kind of bad mood, even self as the Nigeria Labour Congress NLC Delta State chapter now they declare say they're not gonna work again. No, they go indefinite strike across the state as they protest against the matter now we surround the death of their fellow civil servant. The NLC chairman inside Delta State, Dr. Goodluck of Obruku, called announced a strike when he be saying they address some labor members, civil servants, where he be saying they mash out for we no go group for the professor Chike Dozie Secretariat inside Asaba on Friday, will be today, September 25.
2: In a dispute with Delta State Government. For that reason, we are withdrawing our services with immediate effect. Asking the state government to set up an inquiry into why a commissioner will use his dogs to beat a civil servant to death.
0: The circumstances now, they're on the leader to some kind of investigate. May they find out waiting lead to that kind of beating and that kind of death on top of civil servant.
3: And for we Obodoyibo.
0: Inside the Obodoyibo, U.S. President Donald Trump now done the talk, saying get very productive yarnings with President Xi Jinping during the Chinese leader's state visit to Washington, D.C. this week. Trump write on top in post for Trust social account on Friday without sharing the thing where he said the yarn gongo.
4: And for sports yarn,
0: in case you know watch and make you know say Super Eagles of Nigeria this evening they beat Madagascar waiting no good 2-1 inside their match day one of the 2027 Africa Cup of Nations AFCON qualifiers where they play for Goswell Akpabio International Stadium Uyo. Madagascar now their first call through George Eleni Ikenna when he be saying Moses Ozona can't complete her, can't put him again and so Nigeria can't win them 2-1.
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2: 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You don't shell it. Every Friday by 7 p.m. go reach 8 p.m. to get updates on top safety tips where you go need to get kajad for the week. Oh. You there on top. You don't shelle. You don't shelle. We talk, talk with Chiemo. MC Worry Boy. CF.

0: Sit on that board. It's very makes sense evening. Check your time because this is some minutes. Don't work out more inside the hour of 7 p.m. Carry the same eye. Put inside your calendar. You go, Sabi says, today, remember Friday, the 25th of September 2026. And on Saturday, tell you a delicious evening. We get Oyoyo inside this makes sense evening. So wala day, even a portable Lego shout out like that. Yeah, so because not be Miss Martin as many things don't share inside the country. Yes, you know how we run them every Friday. Once you knock 7 p.m. to go reach 8 p.m., we will just let you matter. As you take the shell for inside Obodo, Nigeria. So that as you walk inside the weekend, you go fit to shine your eye. You go fit shine your eye positive man touch. You go fit you know how you go take work out to avoid the stories that touches the heart. You go fit you know how to mianga, how to take cover. If not my police friend, you go say na take cover. You understand? You go know how to take cover also. Yeah, if not my army friend for barrack, he go tell you say take cover. Because many things they happen inside the country. And many things they share. And then, me and you need to be careful. Especially now, we say weekend, they don't they come. Now, time, we say almost everybody, both who they work, both who they do business, both who be self-employed, sorry. Both skilled person, yes. All of them, they day house for weekend. And that one, during that period, so you they see many things go they go down, many things go they happen. And because of that many things where they happen, now I'll always bring you Edon Shele every Friday, 7 p.m. to go reach 8 p.m. So that you go there careful as you don't they work out for the weekend to avoid the stories. You know? Oh yeah, so my name never still change. In case you don't wonder the voice of the person where they hear. My name still remains MC Worry Boy CFR, aka the Tokutoku Chamo. And I don't land this evening as Idonde Shele. Yes, and that the one at the summer you and the one where peace square title danger. Because I see danger wahala. Two full grand based on teens and teensies, we don't shelle. Okay, pa, you don't shelle now for inside Ondo State this week as a one man browsed the London of a pregnant woman where we say she did disabled. She did get a disability. That is person where you know they in complete form. When they talk, say this person, they in complete form. I know say you understand what he mean by that. They call a disabled person when they in complete form. Nine person, man gets mind, browse the London off. This person when they in complete form, upon say he gets belly for inside on those states. Nine this person gets mind to do this one. Which is that one they try tell you? And this one now 40-year-old married man who now carry out this act one at the telephone inside on those state. So if a married man at 40, we suppose they advise people. He carry out this one. Person will be say don't marry. He go down in wife go down born some children. He understand the pains of pregnancy. Then he see somebody will be say they disabled when they pregnant, he still go browsing London forcefully. You know what that one mean. But more rich market with the comeback.
1: Nsogbu na group chat ezinụlọ anya ya mere m ji esi ihe ha niile nwere nkwekọrịta na Native Jollof Maggi eji mara m. 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

Aici este eu, Jukmau Station 93.7, mă zover în femonii, cea na dea este ce-am dat pu, ce-am dat oana aconuce, yes, make you work with your brain and your sense at the same time. Yes, now what that but do they try tell you, now why the name, na aconuce, yes, carry your brain, carry your sense, join together, take the move. Make your number six they active, and like I been tell you before, I been go that market. If you don't shell inside the week, say they arrest one man, we browse the London of a pregnant woman where they disabled for inside of Ndro State, a 40-year-old married man for that matter. Now I run this one, and then I beg if you get any disabled person for your side, where you know see the person. Be like say no today, you know what I mean. Everything not to akura. Make you we be man. Make you we be family. Make you we be woman. Make you we be community. Make you we be street person. For that street, for that estate, for that area. I beg, make your eye they reach that person. Because you know, say when person no really know as he take before and finish. You go see some kind things will go happen. The person no go fi explain until the result begin to come out. Now that time, we begin to say, ah, so this kind thing be they happen. And it really get as it take be. So you will get to somebody where be say everything not to akura well. They careful. Away from that very one, for inside we own Anambra, you also shele, see a 22-year-old girl. She kidnapped herself, collected 3 million naira ransom from her family inside Anambra State. And the teen kind of give concern. At 22-year-old, waiting you define. Waiting you want to make your family do for you. Where be say, they never do for you. We go make you. You decide, say you want kidnap yourself. So that

waiting for happen. The money where you don't already collect from your parents, if you take and take, sort yourself out. Now, question that they ask, oh, if you take and take, sort yourself out. Because this money, what would they talk about now? Like, say, they knock back this lady. He show me, pa, say, you know, get within, he won't take this money, do. We no pass to buy phone, buy wig, buy one or two things. Where be say, you know, to gel like that. And the thing could come make you the think, the wonder, say, waiting really be this. Or waiting if he bring this level. So that one now come make me the talk, see. You will get it picking with day at this age. Know how you and I take the parole. Know how on a rolling they be. Because I don't understand why a picking, a child, could kidnap himself to collect ransom from his parents. Whether his parents know they show him love, I don't know. But at 22, you can go and work for your own money. If you feel like, say, the money where your parents they give you, know they enough. If you go work for your own money, why you the kidnap yourself? And also, and you don't share this week, as people, they abandon their newborn child. Person go born pekin, abandon them. It really gets as it be. If you get anybody where they around you, when you get pekin, you day in a mode of a pregnancy. You know, say this person no day married. You know, get a boyfriend or man friend where they overtake care of they take care of him while he day in that condition. You know, get a family where they oversee her to make sure say that they support her mentally, emotionally, and financially. You need to follow up with that person. Make sure say you the you dey monitor the person. Because if not, the person now, if he born this pikin, can't decide, say, the pikin, he won't go dump him. Or he won't go sell him for money when we say this money no get ahead. And that one, it really give concern. It really dey. The call for concern, because these children, where then they sell, we know they know within the people where they buy them, they take them do. I don't know how woman go carry belle for 9 months finish. Some their own, they even pass 9 months, deliver them, then decide to sell in Pekin. If you hear the amount to sell for sometimes, you can't ask, say, no be juju be that. You can't ask, say, this person, is it Akura at all? You can't ask, this person, Ono Chakuya? You can't ask, this person, you sure say everything they, you know? Because you know if you go through that stress when you sell your pekin for money, when you no get ahead. But then, make a jello for this bedu, sharply, at the come. No touch the dial.

All right, just here, Trick Mouse Station 93.7. What's up, better Femonich? And there is the Tanda Poo. This very makes sense. Evening. Yes, so Shapali Shapali, make her take out time to wish a very correct Kajad man. Man, with the betalicious. Man, where Sabi, man of the people. Man, where we say, he protect lives, he protect property. Man, where we say, 247, they are awake. They make sure say things and things he say. Yes. They secured. They make sure say things and things is the standard corrector. And they talk about no other person than Oga Bala himself. Happy, happy, super birthday to you, Oga Bala, Officer Bala. More good life to you. More blessings to you. Baba Godey will continue to guide you, to protect you as you turn a new year, as you add a new age inside on top of your life today. When be Friday, the 25th of September, 2026. Happy super birthday to you, Oga Bala. More good life to you, more blessings to you. And God, no go allow bad people see you. Inshallah.

Yeah, so and like I don't tell you, many things don't shelle inside this very week. And why you need to be careful. You need to shine your eye. You need to know waiting you they do. That your area when it be say it be like you say things no they happen. Things they happen no. Now the one we come out of light, you they know. Secure your pikin. 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Shine your eye, positive man touch, to avoid problem, to avoid unforeseen circumstances, according by people when they speak a big grammar. You need to stay active. Oh. You need to always, as you sleep with your eye, one eye closed, one eye supposed to stay open, because now weekend will they enter. So, now here, I got a bar break for inside the Don Shelle this evening, because I get a market when I go need to sell. As a matter, take the go like this. Then 8 p.m. sharp, Football Republic will come your way up next. And after that, DJ Sniper, the Wavy Daddy, go summer, you better go reach you tire from 9 p.m. So make sure say you know me some. No, make sure say you know touch the dial. I go jam you tomorrow evening. Once you knock 8 p.m., go reach 10 p.m. for inside weekend jolly. Enjoy your weekend. Stay active like Ashake.

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That's why I tell you, say, now today, me and you go sit down here, make we align body and soul together on top of matter when get to do with how you go take make them for inside this hustle when you dey put your energy. You know, say, some people go say, we don't end time the Umba month. So, as things, you know, work out from January till now, make I relax.

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Now be 9 minutes. When it be like say hope no day, when it be like say everywhere don't blow rest for you. The Christmas don't they look like what you know go celebrate with your mates. 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And what thing be that thing when go lead to everywhere to sobobo for you? Now handwork. Because if you believe so much in work, then something go happen.

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You no need look and say, na 2 months remain, na 3 months. No. Now, waiting be say, if you attend this training, you go begin tell yourself, say, yes, so light day for the end of the tunnel. So, welcome, sit down, relax, stand where, make you hear.

tweet Mr. OGP. Welcome, Mr. OGP. Make we start with Health Code International. 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Even who get work need work. 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
5: Madam, Biko, let me go to the house.
6: 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I'm going
5: to go to the house. I'm going to
6: go to the house. I'm going to go to the house. I'm going to go to the house. I'm going to go to the house. I'm going to go to the house. I'm going to go to the house. I'm going to go to the house. I'm going to go to the house. I'm going to go to the house. I'm
7: 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Opay is okay.
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0: 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The kind ball we define.
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0: 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Since you want to make sure it's everywhere magazines for you, for inside all the things on this website, they happen inside the very magazines world of football. Today on Friday, number 25th day, for inside the month of September for 2026. Because again, we could talk about the talks, all of the yarn and things we said they happen as it takes us at the very, very makes sense for the football. To start at the television at the best debut for George Eleken and Moses also, as the two players then score goals for the Super Eagles when they come from a goal down to beat Madagascar 2-1 for inside the first group LT27 African Cup of Nations for inside you on Friday. They win the Miss of the Super Eagles. They maintain their AFCON qualifying dominance over Madagascar with 4 wins and 1 draw. Mega Telesa head coach Eric Shell included Lekena for inside the starting lineup for in debut, while Moses Simon make in 100th appearance for the Super Eagles. Also, Stanley Wabali making first outing for the Super Eagles since January for inside the 2025 African Cup of Nations for Morocco, while Taiwan Wunyi and Tolu Aroko Dare make a comeback to the team after the day away. Okay, with the victory, the Super Eagles now they second for inside Group L, while Guinea-Bissau when beat Tanzania 2-0 away in a them day top. It's important to tell is up next for the Super Eagles now the away fixture against Guinea-Bissau on Tuesday, September 29th. The Super Eagles then boss the early exchanges, but the Madagascar backline hold them. A 4th minute, Wilfred and they did not get the Super Eagles first attempt, but he considered he had that close range. He just go over the bar. Madagascar then can't go on a counter, but Alexi will be make a timely block for the corner. Madagascar then can't take a shock lead for the 16th minute as Kari Eshan, he beat offside trap to nod home as from a well-taken cross. For inside the 25th minute, Madagascar captain Ryan Revolution can try a long range shot. We're considering effort to go wide off target. Mitlet and Didi Webse hit a low left foot shot. We're going directly off target. Of course, on the half hour mark, and Didi Webse don't get a big chance to make a 1-1. But you can't talk saying close range header from a Wobi cross, he just go over the bar. The Super Eagles now been things said they don't equalize after Iwobi been don't get the ball for inside the net, but they ruled out for a foul on keeper Ako Adams. But one into the first half at that time, 1 minute day, Lekena can make him 1-1 as he can run on Iwobi through pass to take slot past the goalkeeper. Just like in the first half, the Super Eagles can start the second half on the front foot, but then if he finds a way past the visitors' back line. Inside the 51st minute, Madagascar almost can't go in front again. That one after their captain reversing, he don't play through on goal, but as well, he can't compose one bally. He can't go down to palm the ball away for him feet. Chair come make 2 changes, come bring on Oso and Moses Simon, with the former almost making a debut with a goal, just enough he directing cross towards goal. But also, he can't go score the goal as he can't get a brilliant solo goal as he can't run on the ball. After he started left to beat a marker to hit a low foot strike past the goalkeeper. And that's up to Tolu Aroko Dare been get a chance to extend the lead for inside 4th minute, but you can't see him left short now to hit the post. Just 4 minutes later, Wunyi can't get on a pass from the right, but he intended cross now for Aroko Dare, they stopped by the keeper. For inside the 98th minute, he will be make a run from inside the left, come pick outside Moses Simon inside the box, but the winger in left foot strike now can't go way off target. But the truth of the matter be said, Nigerian Super Eagles, they win that one 2-1 for inside that particular encounter will give us joy. I go into market when I come out. We could talk about order to read them before I go begin follow you and the doings as it be.
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3: 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Ball with the scatter data and make mind court. To the tiki taka and sangalo. The kind ball where we define.
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1: 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I love in ginger.
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0: The only red cap chief, Super Goal Poacher, don't show. 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
2: All right, welcome back, better person. Before I enter that break, I've been telling you straight up, say Nigerian Super Eagles get a 2-1 win for Isadu Yo over Madagascar. And I want to open the phone line, say, follow you talk sharp, sharp, because I want to know what you think. Based on that match, who you think, say, be your own man of the match and why? Of course, we're inside the rating. I'm not sure, say, you get person who perform past Alexi Wobi for inside that match. I want to find out your own. Make I just tell you as it be, Super Eagles head coach Rick Shirley, name is starting 11 for the team. People will say go play starting one Bali, Ola Aina, Semi Ajayi, Calvin Bassey, Bruno Nyemech, Wilfred Ndidi, Alexi Wobi, Samuel Chukwueze, Ademola Lookman, George Ilekane, and Ako Adams. Okay, my question for you, this particular one. Now, who be your man of the match for inside a Super Eagles match against Madagascar? How you see that match? Who you think say be your MVP for that match? 08032789512. 08032789512. 08029840053 08057309377 The numbers where you feel called to follow me talk on top all the yarnings, because I want to find out to be your MVP for inside that match. Obviously, the Super Eagles play up against Madagascar. Who did the phone line now? I greet you, Football Republic.
3: Hello,
2: I greet you, Football Republic. Who there?
3: Hello.
2: I don't tell you before. If you call, even if you know they hear me, if I leave you for the line, just not say me and they hear you. Go ahead, talk your mind, find inside the yarn. Guinea-Bissau will make a perfect start to the 2027 African Cup of Nations qualifiers with an impressive 2-0 away win over co-host Tanzania for inside match they won for inside Group L on Friday. Goals will come from Franculinho for inside the 33rd minute and Mama Baldi on the 58th minute. He can secure a win for Guinea-Bissau. Tanzania, will be said, they already qualify automatically for the 2027 as a co-host with Kenya and Uganda. They see they compete for inside the qualifiers. The game, it'll be their first competitive outing since a 6-0 friendly win over Macau for inside match. Because Tanzania, now that they qualify as host, only the highest ranked team among the other three and them go join for inside the AFCON 2027. The G2s go host Nigeria Super Eagles for September 29th for inside the Stadio de Sentembro for inside Bissau, while Tanzania we go look to bounce back away to Madagascar. Meanwhile, the group all that game go see you see the Super Eagles beat Madagascar for inside the match today 2-1. Interesting for inside how that one take go. So Guinea-Bissau and them the top of the group, like I've been telling you, based on say they scored 2 unreplied goals for that match. Meanwhile, Maduka Okoye don't finally join the Super Eagles camp for inside the Kotekmen ahead of their Nigerian 2027 African Cup of Nations qualifying fixture against Madagascar and Guinea-Bissau. The Indonesia of Italy goalkeeper arrived for Isadu Yo, that one on Friday morning. Yes, a 25-year-old arrival, the means the head coach Eric Chow. And now get all 24 invited players for inside in camp for the qualifiers.

0: despite joining the squad, Okoye is expected to sit out Friday opening qualifiers against Madagascar for the Godswill Akpabio International Stadium for Isaduyo. We'll see whether they could give him another chance. Who did the phone line agree to better person?
1: For you.
0: Yeah, so Tiki Taka, better person. Name my location now.
1: Your brother from Ashama.
0: All right, my brother from Ashama, Chukmout.
1: So me, Iwobi.
0: All right, make I hear you.
1: So me, Iwobi. Iwobi.
0: Iwobi, man of the match for this match. You watch that match?
1: Yes.
0: Hmm.
1: Great try.
0: Yes,
1: but
0: so.
1: Why would they concede goal now? Yeah, now they're not the top also.
0: You know, say so maybe the keeper now think I'm saying Nah, VAR good day. You understand that kind of thing now? Make
1: yes.
0: We can't go forget. You know, suppose forget that kind of thing. Do your catching before you go begin think about whether now offside or no offside. Now football be that.
1: Exactly. You see, thank God there that you said it. Do your catching first.
0: Catch your ball.
1: Catch your ball before VAR.
0: After you don't catch them, VAR no day now. So after they will come go they check them. They are offside. No be, but you not catch them.
1: You not catch them.
0: But at least in a mind game, now mind game if you want play, you know, say if you know catch them, they'll come go they think now. So, but you know, say if you are no day, no day, so they go think about them.
1: Okay, let's go to put a VR
0: now. No, for qualifiers, no, now.
1: Okay, now,
0: no, now.
1: I can avoid you.
0: No, now.
1: Okay, game now, game.
0: You know, say the tools to take do that VR no be here. You know, say. If you do them now for Nigeria, your fee get them. They go do them. What thing go happen when you reach for inside Djibouti?
1: Okay, you are not there for.
0: Ha, no be. You know, saying a calf they bring and come. You know, easy to bring them across all the venues now. Now, the truth of the matter, I no go lie for you. Even for inside the England self, we are not there for championship.
1: But if you are ready for Portugal yesterday, you know what, champ?
0: That one now, they are Nations League. No be qualifiers that they play in the Nations League. Now, league that they play for Europe now. They need to play qualifiers for Euro.
1: This is that Portugal own.
0: Now, what I talk, that Portugal own now. Now, Nations League that they play. Now, league. Now, league.
1: Because if you say what
0: I'm. VAR, cancel. No, now, at the time you say it day because of saying a league, it be. I think Africa will still grow, reach that side. Which day we even start VR for inside our own nation's cup?
1: Okay, now I'll go down now. Team don't be top.
0: No, that one no be no a big problem. The team where they top self, no they go the next. They don't qualify already.
1: Okay.
0: Yeah, Moku, our own now. Just they win your matches. That away match, win them. Just make sure say they win, they go. Qualification go sure if they just they win. I fear when they be they lose. Fear catch me.
1: I blame keeper, I go and land and catch your ball like what you said, catch your ball, very important.
0: Just obey before complain.
1: Thank you, my brother. Tiki Taka for you,
0: better. Tiki Taka for you, better person. Thanking you. All right, come on, buddy. Moku talk. All right, better person. Moku they go. Rivers United technical advisor, they talk about Fiditi George. In now, don't talk, see they satisfied with his team. Emphatic 5-0 victory over Kun Khalifa for inside their Nigerian Premier Football League match day 5 encounter on Thursday. Salman Abubakar open scoring for the host at 27th minute with a very, very fine strike from outside the box. Rivers United, they created several chances to take extend the advantage before the break, but they are unable to find a second goal for inside that first half and 1-0. The Port Harcourt Bay side now, they can't step up their performance after they restart scoring four goals to complete a convincing victory. Chijo Kimbom, he double Rivers United lead for inside the 49th minute with Alex Oyowa. He provide the assist. Abubakar can score in second of the game. 9 minutes later, following a very fine team move to make 3-0. Our CEO Falolu, he got at the fourth for inside the 62nd minute after he is set up by Mbom. Before substitute Kenny Awaziemi complete a route 6 minutes from full time. Finidi admits it now. He expected a difficult encounter and he is surprised by the margin of the victory as he be. Finidi also stressed it is important to maintain consistency as the season they start. They work at they go because consistency they key. I go fit tell you the truth. Attention, they reach a boiling point for inside that Bowers. Angry Enyimba supporters, hopefully they lash out on the club alarming run of form just as the team they prepare for a Nigerian Professional Football League showdown against rivals Kano Pillars on Sunday. The fierce backlash from the stands, they follow a very troubling sequence of results, most notably the 3-2 home defeat to Sporting Lagos, where the People's Elephant surrendered a comfortable 2-goal lead. Compounded by back-to-back league losses, fans now take to social media and club forums to voice their deep discontent about the team defensive, very, very poor defending and lack of game management. Known for demanding elite standard and winning mentality, the Enyimba faithfuls now, they don't make them clear. For inside their current performance, they fall below expectations. Hell, Enyimba, Gemeri Wukano, problem there. Our eyes now don't they fix for inside our squad as they go handle the pressure when they go step into the pitch to face Kano Pillars. In fact, tomorrow I go try make out time, make I follow the media officer of Enyimba, follow talk on top this program. Because I want to really hear waiting to get to talk about the situation for inside the club and how and waiting that they do to get them right. Morak FC forward Saka Gaffa, I don't tell him, former club Plateau United made him go for all 3 points ahead of Sunday Euro match MPFL clash against Inter Lagos. Plateau United could go into the weekend fixture on the back of a straight games without defeat. Wenga Gumbote side, they don't win and draw two. They win two, draw two for inside the last four games since they had their 2-0 loss to Rivers United on match they won. So to the look ahead, they go just the hope. Plateau United currently occupy 7 positions on 8 points after the games. 5 games, so we said they don't play before now. Who did the phone line agree to better person?

Very important now to tell you, say, as he be former Manchester United defender Rio Ferdinand, don't publicly voice in belief, say, in former club should be awarded the 2011-2012 Premier League title if Manchester City they face severe retroaction. The remarks they follow major development regarding Man City long-running financial case, with the club now facing heavy scrutiny about the alleged breaches of financial regulation. As the 2011-2012 famously concluded with one of the most dramatic moments in football history, when Sergio Kun Aguero scored a stoppage time win against Queen's Park Rangers to snatch the title away from Manchester United on goal difference. Aguero! I don't know whether you're going to remember. Of course, Ferdinand did not waste only any time at all to react as he go to write another Premier League medal to be added to the cabinet. But now they refer to the 2011-2012 Premier League when they beat United on goal difference on the final day to claim their first league title in 44 years. As investigation display processes, they continue to unfold. The prospect of historical title adjustments, they keep the ghosts of past title races firmly in the headlines. Man City, they very serious problem now because they find them guilty of the 114 charges of the EPL financial breaches. In fact, make a inter market, make a clear you the full story of waiting make Ferdinand the Yaniyan.

moon him. The life back to bathroom is here again. And bigger. After the day's hustle, now to step down with your guys over a cold, refreshing life. Enjoy two bottles of life and get instant 400 Naira airtime plus a raffle ticket for a chance to be one of the three lucky winners of 250,000 Naira every week. So okata your guys, garner your favorite bar, and you could be the next big winner. 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